0: your miracles. As His Eminence Apostle Dr. S. Mustafa J.P. Babash Yoruba storms Germany and Canada again for a Pope Pact Crusade. Germany starts divine oil while Canada starts Canada Healing Miracles Hour. Agbara by Sojan Lagbara. Chukufusha Natsushaya Nulala. 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Edge Breakthrough on Abayo. The Apostolic Visitation to Germany. Jitoma Wailo Job Monday, November 16, Odui 2026. The Agumamirole. 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Alt Moabit 82. Postco 10555. 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Milvan Drive. 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Toronto, Ontario. M1L1YB. Sojima Wayelo Job Friday, November 20, 2026. Sunday, 22nd of November 2026. Agumeta on Sojima Berelo Joye. 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Testimony with that Jew. Jesus will receive a Jacka Job Ladini Be. Answer. Christ Golden Church, land of reality. 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
1: 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And no, that tunnel.
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0: 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I want to saw the tender way. I bear alone.
2: No, Baba should be about the car of Muleri alone. Baba should be about Daddy Muleri. Elimia Coco, but there was a Buja, Munusukeje. There was a Kujis me, Ot Pare Grant. No one, Bemua, Muderoa, Barain Layeni. Muanara, one, Pitani, to one support. In party transport, Latin man move, Latin you are easy pound when you Latin wa, become when you jade, mo jade, baba, ebo wole mi, the rowa mi ni. Before me, a woman free pains, sharp pain, nobody left arm me by ye. Although mo shubu mi in by a local, but by ye mo lost hospital, mo shamante, pain, lo ma, lo ma, lo ma, padu ma, no, but no, ah, baba, she beba, mo dupe Latin ba, no, that is only me, but you will rule for me everything. The moon, the team, I'm glad you shopping it to law, pata, pata, pata, pata. We do them, we do them. I'm on your rather friendly. Intelling, Lara, but you want to add about you, Latin 2003. And I'm 2 months up on Batim, what intelling. Did not you pad us up, judgment, but I was a cool moon. Follow me online, Bamiti Bawa Liko, Tima, Tilta, you bow up for me. Ma wa si badon ma wa si program mi badon ba ti ma gbo pe en bo Labuja I was so happy ojo mi o pa o ke da pojo kan ri cruise five days ojo kan ni mo pa je but for the rest day mo wa shop mo do abe mo de rowo ya nu mo wa nu ni eyin akoko ni baba mi keji lo bayi ni osu to koja eni osu fa ah baba mo ri fa o eni ka san 6000 Latin from first to six. Just you or something. Not on the five. On the 5 year ago, we should go program it on our own. That jam money can have show. 6,000. So I come here to cook. You want to do this? To do this? We have been matching. We go to our mother. We matching song. Can say the book is idle. Most in Jan, you love the Missouri, but you can go to Paddy Logana, she wants to report by me and move to Zunja. And you can move at the two, Baba. Young Joe, you know the 5 TTs, or a man, you know, she fatter so, and you have to the dog. Me, Baba, you need to do, you need to do. Musale son ma jemu mi njo to mo ve ni kilo son ki dide kilo se nkan ti ma di ki wa so ni mo pade won lojo ni le fun ni owo yen so just baba mi le

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1: I'm a living testimony to Mrs. Okwetunba. She don't service to my charity to why she area to Thanksgiving ni headquarter da because you know because of your calling ni she wani I wani we streets she but thank God for your calling the first one that she tell me she to bow she for eating me. That's it, 2021, she told me school. If we 4 good years, if we a time if we have years, but Batsy was a quarter, fully to remember program in a Japubu, and I, so Batsy was a quarter, was a battle. So, if you want to know, I mean, by
2: Praise the Lord, hallelujah. My name is Belu from Seed of Christ Building Church, Kaduna Branch. My testimony goes like this. I never had faith in the Oro and the prayers they did in church. I just usually come to church and collect oil and go back home. Not until I was diagnosed with a serious sickness, which was kidney infection and ulcer, chronic ulcer. So I tried many treatments, I used many drugs, but there was no cure. It was just as if it was not getting worse. So I went to meet Pastor Moses Asa. I told him everything. I explained what happened to him, and he prayed for me, and he gave me a rule that I should take this rule and I should go and bring my testimony. And to God be the glory. I used the Oruro and I saw changes. I did not see any symptoms of the kidney infection and the ulcer again. Secondly, my second testimony goes like this. My NIN has been having issues which has not been able to be repaired. And that was the reason why it delayed my admission actually. So I prayed that God should send an helper to me that will help me. Unfortunately, I could not raise the money, but God did his miracle. And without in a day, I got out all the money. Like, God was so wonderful because I never expected it. I have nothing in my account. But before 24 hours, God sent an helper to me that gave me money for the NIN. And the NIN was, the price was high and I could not afford it. The money I was giving could not repay it. But I took my oil, that is, which was the red oil. I put my hand inside the red oil and placed it on my NIN and said, oh no, Shebioda, I'm going to do my NIN. Lord, send an helper to me for me. But I will place an helper that will help you in the place of the NIN. And send an helper that will make it easy for me. To God be the glory, I got there and I did everything. The NIN process went smoothly. And thank God, the NIN was done.
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4: amen
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Why you on Monday, November 16 or June 2026? The Mamma Venue, Rice Fit Tabernacle, Altmoabi 32, Moscow.

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2: 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Yeah, so we need last month, second week of January.
3: Second week?
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2: 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So ni that was on the January 8th, Labere Adura, January 10th, precisely. Mokoko Taja, 10 million naira.
3: Aish!
2: Second week, which is the third week of January, Mutaja, 8 million naira.
3: Aish! 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
3: ni Lorin lohun church wa bere
2: ni Lorin I want to thank God for Pastor Godflow too he encouraged me so well pe brother e sha ma e ma kanju he kept praying on for me gba mi ta ba tun parisa ma tun ni sir o se tun worst ju last week lo ni e sha ma worry e ma bayi so 2025 when I when my uncle was is a general in the army he was posted to Ibadan January 2025 dekin sora to by just got the information that he was posted to Ibadan yeah so I called him on phone cuz I've always wanted to be in Ibadan awon eyan ma gbadura fun pe ka won travel out all my prayer is let me just be in Ibadan and get established me
3: travel out e kan Ibadan
2: 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weeks for me to go around Ibadan anything tin ba le ri pe kin so fa won after 2 days mo lo ba mo ni yes I studied plant biology in school ilepo ni ibi te tin se commander e fun mi nile ki ma dako so I 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
2: 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just said ma worry ma ti eleyin so poultry mo send the video farm you know see so at the end of the day gba to ma fi di September 2025 cause ka to 2025 gbogbo adura mejeje la mi mo kan call me let me 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
2: 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Me, but mo se dewaju, I did not ask for anything. I just said thank you, Jesus. Mo de da 10,000.
3: Any thank you, Jesus. 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
2: 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The following week, mo ri 560,000 naira. 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
3: to ke say the same
2: for everybody
3: ke so do fa won yen
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3: ke dun won nu
2: 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Mo send owo si church. 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
0: assigned to me. 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
0: Ibe lo jasi. Ori oke ogo. 13 se pade agbara lowo. 21 years of celebrating glory. And the mandate of glory. 21 years now.
1: To
0: be said, we are
1: giving this assignment.
0: That is so divinity. I think Joseph.
1: Come and bless our fellowship.
0: But where you are more long.
1: Are you children of God?
0: Me, mountain dwellers.
1: I don't understand what
0: you are talking about.
1: I want to surrender the mountain.
0: I want to see Mary.
1: So my sisters,
0: why town for God of War?
1: Why must we be there?
0: There is dinipe. Bogbo Goliath.
1: Everybody in life.
0: Don't need Goliath.
1: Has a Goliath.
0: Cosibita Bios.
1: Anywhere you are born.
0: Tio Bagoliath.
1: There is Goliath.
0: David the Bagoliath.
1: David
0: met Goliath.
1: But in that Goliath,
0: Neo Godafid
1: lies the glory of
0: God. In that mighty
1: man of
0: God, lies the outburst of your
1: glory.
0: Goliath said,
1: if you can
0: overcome
1: me,
0: oh my dear,
1: I will be your slave.
0: Subaton Bassin Segula, Emma Jerusalem,
1: you will be our slave.
0: Agbara come back.
1: There's a power.
0: Touch him with a barbarous.
1: That's not a state of other
0: things. There's a
1: covenant.
0: Don't bow on Jah.
1: That fight
0: me. Be taught in love.
1: When you marry.
0: Gbogbo ibe ti wo fi gberi oni Tuesday ni gbogbo eyan ma dori oku awon eyan tin de latan
1: bi ba bi de ti yesterday
0: tori 7
1: because by 7
0: on October 1st
1: October 1
0: ni mo ma gbe ago
1: I'll lift up the bell
0: ti ma lu ago ma je on la ko lo ma de o
1: gbogbo
0: do ti de le
1: le
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1: bi ba bi de ti yesterday
0: program ti bere segment by segment bo alu ago go la go me je la ro
1: by 7 a.m. tomorrow.
0: Ale Ola.
1: That tomorrow
0: night. Our was a white.
1: We'll put on white.
0: Everybody. On October 1st.
1: On October 1st.
0: Law one Nigeria flag.
1: Get one Nigeria flag.
0: At your country to buy well.
1: And that country we to travel.
0: It's a bit travel abroad.
1: Who have no travel
0: abroad. A foko ila fellow.
1: This is the time I see.
0: But a master woli kato le.
1: And do the prophetic
0: work. International passport.
1: With the international passport.
0: Money can fit continue.
1: I'm not to touch
0: you. Toba jekpani ajo ke okulo fellow.
1: If you want to go abroad.
0: And sirini ajo dori oke ogo.
1: Go
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0: we take it spiritually
1: I'm a soldier well
0: before we take it physical. Mo kigbe.
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0: household ogun igbeya awoloku.
1: The last is to pack
0: your money. Elomi lo fe woni li awon ika.
1: Some married from the home of the wicked.
0: Elomi.
1: Some.
0: Eni to fe.
1: The last is to marry.
0: In kaka ti se koto
1: fe. Something happened to that man.
0: Spiritually.
1: Spiritually.
0: Awon kan wa.
1: Some people.
0: Agbegile marriage won.
1: They are married that
0: won so fun mi pe awon sister kan. Akoko ati marry won to. Awon brother kan. Akoko ati marry won to. Oluwa ni won wa pe yi.
1: You like that to call you.
0: Pe ni mo wa pe leni. 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Melo ninu yin lo ready.
1: Amen of that ready.
0: O sayeye.
1: You will celebrate.
0: Ayeye to e ko ti se ti pe. 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Wa sayeye. Lo sayeye. Lo sayeye. Lo sayeye. Oni lo pe ojo meje. 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So o ye ko mo ke ma je mu
1: ni. What on earth is covenant?
0: To ba ti pe meje se. A se pe ni. O wa di meje keji.
1: And the second seven.
0: A se pe yen. O di agbara.
1: To
0: ba ti wa di keta.
1: Odiogo. That's glory.
0: Only
1: hallelujah.
0: 21 years.
1: And that's the 21 years.
0: It's a year of glory and announcement.
1: Ago gratitude.
0: Kosi amologo kan.
1: That's no glorious time.
0: Toma akula bi orun.
1: That be under.
0: Mo so fe pe 7
1: years. Go to 7 years.
0: La ro la.
1: Tomorrow morning.
0: Mama fi yo ki gbogbo yan ka
1: bo. Welcome you with some.
0: Mo si sise si.
1: I've been working on it.
0: For ojo meje bayi.
1: For 7 days now.
0: 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Ma de fi ororo yan si.
1: And I'll give that oil.
0: Eh o oil.
1: What did you
0: kan.
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1: yin stand up for yourself
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0: gbogbo branch to ku
1: but in all other branches
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1: wa most of them are wicked
0: ati bi joseph
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1: he has grown up
0: ati fere
1: they began to love
0: him awon egbe o dide
1: si brothers stood against
0: any kind to ba dide si
1: o and not against you
0: bi omo logo
1: as the girls
0: no subu ni waju one dide si sare
1: wa
0: subu any attack against your destiny against your glory let the attack be scattered be scattered be scattered odi ni bologun ti wa
1: ki
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0: people can speak negative
1: words. I'm not a sorority.
0: Only Ruben.
1: They say Ruben.
0: Ogonia.
1: You are good.
0: Akobini.
1: You are the first one.
0: When they go out of the Lord.
1: You have to make it your twice.
0: Yeah, yeah, be a man.
1: Only
0: Tori Ele to Celeste Shreli. Only Oruko Re. 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
0: Fui Shreli
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0: Bokba ita sekpe fokbo.
1: I have been. I have gone out in case.
0: Ekwere dan.
1: Hey,
0: Maya Gabadoza. Molo ve pe mo wa ma sure
1: bayi. I told that I'll be blessing.
0: I just come to bless. O ti mo wa se ni. Gbogbo epe. 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Back to center. 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Back to sile. 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

0: 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Bo kodo waye.
1: I need to come.
0: Ki woli si sela ray.
1: I need to have men to work on.
0: Jesus olu wako wanyo.
1: Jesus not gather there.
0: Otu fun wolonje.
1: He gave them food.
0: Ofo je mi bon wa.
1: He started spiritually.
0: Ofo wolori oke.
1: Took them to mercy.
0: Ofo wala gbara.
1: Gave them power.
0: Oti mo le se fun e na
1: niye. That's what I can do for you.
0: Ojo meta la man lo lori oke.
1: 3 days you started
0: to mercy. On that Wednesday,
1: tomorrow Wednesday,
0: go to La Thursday,
1: after Thursday,
0: Friday,
1: and then on Friday, after that,
0: by local,
1: we just give text.
0: If you send
1: that
0: thing,
1: you can spend.
0: You come with
1: that
0: one month when you will leave.
1: You know what the government
0: says. On that time, you won't be lorry
1: okay. Three days after that,
0: I want left back by that one.
1: You just stay left by that.
0: Then you
1: do find them.
0: On that one, but the Lord on that time,
1: anything can spend. You need
0: lorry okay.
1: On the market,
0: come and jello myself.
1: Seven things happen.
0: Number one, but once you want
1: when
0: you want, let me back by
1: that. Stubborn for sure, but you will see them no
0: more. You
1: cannot
0: send to Manduro.
1: You stand for
0: like a GK
1: number.
0: You cannot send the
1: doctor.
0: We are barrass.
1: We can't tell you.
0: Oh, my God. Number three,
1: he can't
0: send to Lodometalo.
1: I'm not accepting the number.
0: So, King by direction.
1: They receive direction.
0: Allah, my friend, new direction.
1: God will give you new direction.
0: Best set to Kula.
1: The next step to take.
0: Elekari.
1: Number four,
0: Bogbemba Lori.
1: I'm not accepting the
0: number. I'm not accepting
1: the number. Like, never deceive you.
0: Then, sir.
1: Like,
0: that's
1: what I know.
0: Number five,
1: he can
0: go lori.
1: Everyone that got to the match,
0: lie yet on a kiss.
1: If you are
0: well, so like
1: your daughter,
0: I told you,
1: I just came to
0: the stomach.
1: Any death was
0: a letter.
1: Number six,
0: was sent on lori.
1: Everyone that got to the match,
0: but as I said to Basoka,
1: we are going to see
0: what you want. Mugomu can
1: you have to smoke up another
0: one? Fears, yes,
1: one that
0: you
1: have to see. What
0: about the matter? My son,
1: but now they return
0: around to you.
1: But then they have changed.
0: What they
1: and it was so.
0: Elekeje.
1: Number seven.
0: Was sent on worry.
1: No one come to my
0: city. Then you laugh.
1: They're not coming.
0: As sure in the most of
1: that's the secret I give you.
0: Just to tell you, okay.
1: Jesus came from
0: my city.
1: With power of Holy Spirit.
0: All that is capable no church.
1: He had to read the Bible.
0: Ojo ye lo gbe
1: buda. That is 20%.
0: Most of tell us you.
1: I prophesy.
0: Most sent worry.
1: Okay. As you come to the mountain.
0: Ni ojo Wednesday.
1: This Wednesday.
0: 7 a.m.
1: I go make Jaro.
0: Titi the Saturday.
1: The Saturday.
0: Lenny ye.
1: After that.
0: Ope lo ku.
1: Blood to be
0: passed. Mo gba du afun.
1: I pray for you.
0: Ra re o se. Adu are o gba. You
1: Number five.
0: I want you to go back where Moti said cap.
1: People that are prepared for me.
0: Cap for me.
1: As cap for me.
0: My gemony.
1: It's the covenant.
0: My glory.
1: Oh God,
0: my crown.
1: Jesus is
0: the
1: head
0: of me.
1: Yes. People
0: that many
1: hours
0: are
1: going
0: to
1: about
0: Jesus.
1: About
0: men of God, how to grow ministry, how to stay long in ministry.
1: Kill
0: the Assyrian 21 years. See, oh boy, if you drop,
1: to
0: bad day, wa mago. All are no bad. All are go low. In the name of Jesus, for many are you can see.
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0: 2.5 million
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1: Yes, sir. 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
0: Madam, olowo epe, olowo epe, iwo lo ni shop, anti te lowo dani, e wa shop ti yin si waju. 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
2: 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For you for agbara
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0: Gba ifuru
1: fi. Seed time.
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1: At harvest time.
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1: Both of them.
0: O lo so papo.
1: They connect.
0: Ni gbogbo igba.
1: Always
0: ikore
1: harvest
0: o man to be
1: is only bigger than the seed
0: so gbogbo aye te ti furugbin
1: so you that are yet to sow
0: sorry bo se ngbo mi
1: as I hear me now
0: leni
1: today
0: wona wona ma je
1: enter to that governance
0: awon iyanu kan to man sele pelo mo logo
1: that's the black that we glass
0: you know if we funi lo man wa
1: they come to give
0: you eni to ba ran mo logo
1: that is glass today
0: won man lawo
1: they are always up
0: to lo CPOS
1: go to POS
0: lo si anywhere mo phone we
1: take your phone
0: say transfer sorry okay
1: transfer to the man of
0: wa ni akoko 21 years anniversary mo fi ora isori nkan re bayi
1: you this up to
0: any je ko so se fun mi
1: I let be possible
0: you dey rebel in the name of Jesus long lo boston
1: long lo boston
0: ni mo lo laaro
1: yi it's going this
0: mo ti so fun ni Sunday ororo te fi ma lo o se yen
1: the oil you use
0: ma so awon kan mo woli e sa mo pin nkan ebu
1: fa we I
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1: yo
0: wan ko fun
1: we look for
0: offend lo ma je be ni sa aya ba le bi egada o de ni ji ama so eyin eyan 50,000
1: se
0: wo lo lo yen le ni
1: ni
0: fagba bo ba de be ni o kodo wa nbe lo pastor fun ni phone number taka number
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0: To ba ti je mo logo.
1: In the glorious time.
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0: Ori oke ogo.
1: Mountain of glory.
0: Lati make your mo logo.
1: Is there in the glorious
0: time. 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
0: Alei.
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1: Abi ati jebu
0: ode. Ni oru yi.
1: This very night.
0: Loru yi.
1: This very night.
0: Mo ma wa ni jebu ode.
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1: pere. 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
1: yi. 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
1: I will bring ere
0: din pe
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0: pe ti mo wa gbe
1: yin be lost
0: so oru eni
1: but tonight
0: ori oke yen ni jari
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0: o gba obi ti
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0: e ti rogolu ona si ona la ogode e rogolu wonu ogbe serere rona lo in the name of Jesus mo gbagbe o Jesu oni pa
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0: A very good morning to you out there. 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It's the morning of the 29th of September, 2026. And we're broadcasting live from Laughter House, Premier Hill, Mokola, Ibadan. It's time for the papers review this morning. We'll bring you the headlines. Also take a look at the analysis of the headlines. My name is Kenny Durotilo. I have the pages of The Punch, The Premium Times, The Daily Post, The Daily Trust, The Nation, and The Vanguard newspaper this morning. Let's start off from The Punch newspaper. The lead story, fuel imports, Abuja court's ruling opens fresh battle. Hospital seeks to stop inquests into Chimamanda's son's death. Dam overflow, floods, Edo community, residents fear disaster. From classroom to construction sites, the child labor journey from Benin Republic to Lagos. Why Nigerians should stop boiling eggs, rice together, experts. Gombe 2027, Bantami, Melantaki, Gary enter fresh PDP ticket battle. Atiku ADC to amend Tinubu eligibility suit. Say police. Rivers Assembly joins Osun Edo in backing bill 2027. Let Nigerians choose leaders. Onaegon tells INEC. Crude hits $107 as Qatar brokers fresh Iran talks. Osimhen Haaland strongest in the world. Jesus. We'll take some stories out of the business side of The Punch. FMN invests over 300 million naira in food innovators. Ground handlers suspend airline services over 300 million naira debt. Some politics. Kwara PDP members defect to APC. Gombe 2027 already took that. Makinde says APM can reset Nigeria in 4 years. Return to APC. Monarch urges ex-Lagos local government chair. PDP members decamp to APC in Kwara. Aregbesola loved Tinubu more than anyone, says IDA. All right, from the Premium Times newspaper, Atiku seeks to amend suit challenging Tinubu's 2027 eligibility. Fishers decry declining catches, polluted waters, disappearing mangroves in Cross River. What records show about Tinubu debt under Peter Obi amid government's 123.7 million dollars claim. Mambila, how Premium Times investigation helped Nigeria defeat Leno Adesanya at Paris Tribunal. 24 years after ICJ ruling, Nigeria-Cameroon border demarcation nears completion, official. Other stories, court declares LPDC's decision suspending senior lawyer Gadzama from legal practice unconstitutional. Why Peter Obi doesn't deserve praise despite saving $150 million, Anambra government. Federal government targets 70% local production of essential medicines by 2030. Showerez, AAC, sues Tinubu, others over failure to transfer power to Shetima. Court dismisses $25 million privacy suit against Meta in Imo. Police arrest Delta Commissioner, four others over deputy director's death. Chimamanda Adichie, husband, urged court to dismiss hospital suit against son's death inquest. From the Daily Post newspaper now, prolonged absence, Tinubu sued for refusing to hand over power. Dangote Refinery, MRS, filling stations, reduce fuel price. Some politics from the Daily Post 2027. I drug Peter Obi, convince Kwakwanso to join ADC. Babache Lawal. Babache Lawal accuses NDC's Binani of supporting Atiku. I'm playing fatherly role. Sultan of Sokoto speaks on receiving Peter Obi, APC, PCC. Don't insult. Use inflammatory remarks to cause tension. Sultan of Sokoto to politicians. Those people are not our candidates. ADC rejects APC defection claim. NDC sued over alleged refusal to announce primary election results for Anambra House of Reps. From the Daily Trust now, major story, Taraba deadly clash. 2 weeks after abducted Zamfara imams yet to be released. It's a report there out of the Daily Trust. Rivers Assembly passes state police bill. Kano begins deliberation. IGP petitioned over continued detention of man released by court. JAMB restores CAPS, urges institutions to speed up admissions. Nigeria demands justice over death of three nationals in South Africa. Police arrest Delta Commissioner, four others over Deputy Director's death. Ondo, ASU, varsity workers suspend strike. $1.5 billion loan, you must account for previous borrowings. Atiku tells Tinubu, Obi will reinstate subsidy after curbing corruption. Flood submerges houses in Benue. Inside federal government's fresh $1.5 billion World Bank loan. You find those and other stories from the Daily Trust newspaper. From the Nation newspaper, APC opens peace moves in Oyo, Osun Kwara, Benue, Niger. My Plans for Nigeria by APM presidential candidate Makinde. Tinubu APC, INEC urged court to reject Atiku's request to amend eligibility suit. From the Vanguard newspaper, lead story, job losses loom as 3.9 trillion naira debt may cripple 22 firms. Will reinstate subsidy after curbing corruption. Would be. Naira dips now 1,383 naira per dollar in parallel market. Delta debt directors killing, police arrest commissioner, three others. Cobwebs, cockroaches and forgotten boxes, the silent decay of Michael Kiro's Lagos Police Information Point. We'll take a couple more. Why Lagos, Calabar Coastal Highway 2 by Eric Tenula. That's an editorial out of the Vanguard newspaper this morning. We'll take some commercials when we come back. It'll be time for the analysis of the headlines. Please stay with us.
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0: Thank you for staying with us. 32 from 94.9 is the Papers Review. It's time to delve into the analysis this morning. My name is Kenny Durotilu. Joining me for the analysis this morning is Mr. Femi Olukunle. Good morning, sir.
1: Kenny, I greet you this morning. Good morning to you. And thank you very much for having me. Also greet our listeners. Good morning to you all.
0: Let's start with this one. $1.5 billion loan. You must account for previous borrowings, Atiku tells Tinubu, and that's from the Daily Trust. So we understand the federal government is in talks with the World Bank for $500 million facilities. That totals about $1.5 billion. The DMO data shows that public debt stands at about 166.79 trillion naira. As of June 2026. Atiku, reacting through his media aide, is asking the federal government to account first before any borrowings. Mr. Femi, let's have your reaction to that.
1: Well, I think I'm on the same page with Atiku that every money that has been borrowed, every money that has been internally generated must be accounted for by this government. The asset and liability, the liabilities even inherited from previous governments, this government must make Nigerians know. The fact of the matter is that the government of Nigeria belongs to Nigerians. It is not Bola Tinubu's government. It doesn't belong to Bola Tinubu, doesn't belong to Seyi Makinde, doesn't belong to any of the governors, it doesn't belong to the National Assembly, but it belongs to Nigerians. And everything that people trusted with power are doing must be transparent. Nigerians must know. So, if Atiku says that, okay, the monies that you have borrowed before, how did you spend them? I think he's right. Why justify the reason you should borrow more? Because when you are borrowing, it is not you that are going to pay. It's not Bola Tinubu, Chief Bola Tinubu, that is going to pay. It is Nigerians that are going to pay. Nigerians will sweat to pay. Now, what are you doing with the money? In the time past during the Buhari administration, they borrowed money to share amongst students that they said were at home. They borrowed money to allegedly distribute to people. They sent it electronically to people who they said were poorest of the poor. And thank God that recently the Auditor General of the Federation said he could not trace some huge amount of money. There was no evidence that these people transmitted any money to any Nigerian. So you can see the way they run this country. I cannot understand why we need to add more to the debt profile of this country by borrowing. Now, all those things that they say they want to use the money for, they have not broken it down to let Nigerians understand and justify the fact that yes, they should borrow. So I just remember that in 2024 Bola Tinubu administration told us that by January, February 2025 Nigerians will start smiling because the economy was doing well. When 2025 came and our burdens became so heavy that we were sweating under the burdens, What they told us was that don't worry, it will just keep enduring. Now the story they are now telling us is that 4 years are not enough to do the economy, to make the economy behave very well. They need extra years. They need more second term. Whereas what they told us at Abeokuta was that what it make was okay. I'm a big wale. What it go pamo. I'm a kujade. Efo kumbale. Now we have gotten so many narratives, different narratives, honestly speaking, this is not how to run government. But what surprises me is just that even some people that are sweating, that are also languishing under this heavy yoke, they also join the politicians to say, we just have to endure because at the end of the tunnel, there is light. Instead of telling the government that, look, let your review or reforms rather, let it have a human face. This thing is killing. We are dying. We are just like people laboring in a pharaoh's field. And the taskmasters are just treating us anyhow. And it hasn't got to be like that.
0: Mr. Femi, in the federal government's defense, they're saying that these are concessional loans. It's low interest for climate, social protection, poverty, and all of that. They're saying that what happens to, you know, some of these vulnerable people, poverty, households in poverty. Are you saying that we shouldn't borrow these loans? Is this not an opportunity that, you know, that can be maximized here? Do you agree with them?
1: The monies that they shared amongst the so-called downtrodden people, did it reach them? According to the accountant general, auditor general, did it reach them? So it means that they are borrowing this money for another utility that is so obscure to us that we don't know. And all these titles under which they say they want to spend the money is so bogus, so ambiguous. Let them water it down. We must know why they want to borrow the money. And aside from that, when you say what they told us was that if they removed subsidy, there will not be any reason for us to borrow money. They will free enough money to take care of the running of government and do so many other things. What has happened between the time they removed for subsidy and now that they are borrowing almost on monthly basis? Now, and aside from that, for you to tell us that you want to send money to some people again that are downtrodden, that are heavy load laden, I think it's a lie. Because we have seen that, we have heard that narrative before, and we have heard what government officials have told us about money they say they want to share amongst people, not getting to them. And aside from that, if you are sharing money to people, you are only giving them fish. You are not teaching them how to fish. And for how long will you be giving fish to people? How much do you want to give to people that will take them out of poverty? How much do you want for how long will you be sharing money to the people? And how many people are you even getting the money to? So, I think it is so clumsy, and there is an undercurrent about this loan that they say they want to take again from countries that are serious, that know how to take care of their economy.
0: Let's introduce this one out of the Daily Post. Prolonged absence, Tinubu sued for refusing to hand over power. Tiku Abubakar sued the president for his refusal to hand over power to Vice President Kashim Shettima since he traveled to Europe on August 30, 2026. Mr. Femi, quickly, do you think that Atiku is in the best position to accuse the president, having had prolonged absences himself in the past?
1: Well, in the first instance, I make bold to say, except anybody who is going to lie, Atiku, when he was in government, could not leave the shores of this country without the approval of the president. So that is number one. And I wouldn't know the person that Atiku has to transmit power to if he was to leave Nigeria. He couldn't leave the country without the approval of the president. But for a president, the number one person in the country, the constitution says, if you want to leave the country for whatever reason, you must transmit power. That is what section 145 says. And the president did not do that. Then if the president didn't do that, the National Assembly should be queried by Nigerians. What were you doing when the president was leaving that you didn't ask him to transmit power? That is number one. Now the president has overstayed. The constitution also says 21 days you must stay outside Nigeria. Now, the president has stayed above 21 days. And the National Assembly is also keeping quiet. That means the National Assembly is just doing the bidding of the president and not Nigerians that sent them on an errand. That important errand. Number two, both the people in the National Assembly and the president himself, they swore to uphold the constitution and to defend it. Now, they are urinating upon the constitution of the country.
0: Mr. Femi, you have to pause there. We'll come back, continue with that one after this commercial break. Please stay with us.
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8: Welcome back to the People's Review, 32FM 94.9. Before we went on that commercial break, we were talking about the president's prolonged absence. Mr. Femi Olukunle was giving us his reaction to that before we interrupted him for the commercials. Mr. Femi, I'd like you to continue along that track.
9: Yeah, thank
8: you. We're talking about the APC's position on this, the APC saying that Atiku himself had spent prolonged times outside the country in Dubai back in 2020. Is this a fair, you know, comparison in your opinion?
9: Anyone that gave us that narrative does not know what he's talking about. 2020, Atiku was not in power. Atiku left power 2007. So he was in Dubai in his private capacity as a Nigerian. His 9 months stay in Dubai had nothing to do with the governance of the country. He left office 2007. So how can you compare 2020, what happened in 2020, to what is happening in 2026 now, when the president that people put in power left Nigeria without transmitting power? Not only that, he has overstayed 21 days that constitution grants him to stay. And it's so funny that these politicians will just be toying with our sensibility, as if to say that we are morons. And some of them will say that, yes, they can use technology to rule Nigeria. From where? It's also rock in France. And technology to rule Nigeria, when the constitution does not say that he should use technology to rule Nigeria. And aside from the fact that he has committed two infractions on the constitution, I'm sure that if President Tinubu and all these governors, if they had sworn by Ogun or Shango, or any of these traditional gods, nobody would dare cross the red line, because instant judgment is what they give. You cannot swear by thunder or by Ogun and urinate on the instrument of a oath. Constitution is the instrument used for the oath that sustains them in office, and now the constitution is the one that is they are toying with. And by toying with the constitution, they are insulting us as Nigerians that donated powers to them to rule us. So if anybody says that the president can rule from anywhere in the country and he can stay anywhere in the country because he will use technology, that person does not know what he's saying. He's insulting us. And so that is why I didn't even expect Atiku to go to court. It should be you and I that own the power that the president is using, that should query the president. Yes, I know that Atiku is also a Nigerian, but we Nigerians should. But I don't know. We just, anything goes in this country. Anything that anybody does, it's okay by us. And is that Atiku, is why, that is the bane of our development.
8: Femi, is Atiku the fiercest opposition critic right now? Are the others a bit laid back?
9: I think I want to say that. I want to agree with you, because Atiku, whenever, you know, democracy thrives when there is a opposition, and when the opposition is not docile. Opposition in Nigeria is very, very docile. Of course, when we have gotten different fashions of a PDP, then that was when opposition died. But Atiku seems to be the only voice the lone voice in the wilderness that is crying to ensure that the present government is kept on its toes. Otherwise, we will not be saying that we have democracy. It is the will and wish of the people in government that we will say we have, and not democracy. Even despite the shout that Atiku is making, the noises that he's making, people still do whatever they like. That is where we Nigerians, who own the power that these people are using, no. That is where I blame all of us. We should talk. No. We should go to court. We should be the ones to go to court. There should be many, many cases in court querying what the president has done and what his supporters, those who dine who wine and dine at his table, what they are saying, the new narratives that are unknown to the constitution of the country that they are saying.
8: All right, I'll take this one. Premium Times. Why Peter Obi doesn't deserve praise despite saving $150 million. Anambra government haven't said the NDC presidential candidate does not deserve praise despite saving $150 million in the state treasury before exiting office as governor in 2014.
9: I don't know what is wrong with them in that state, Anambra state. I don't know. Now, one thing I know is that Professor Charles Soludo is not contesting the for the office of the president. He has contested for second time and he has won. God has helped him. Now, he has said it openly that he's supporting President Tinubu, which he has the right to do. And because he is number one, is the one sitting in the cockpit in that state, somehow the people that he has called to come and join him in government, they are likely to toe his line, to go to wherever he goes. And that is why you are hearing all these noises in the state. Now, the noise they are making about Obi, you are not saying that Obi consumed the state money illegally. You are not saying that he stole money while in government. Why all this noise, for God's sake? Is it because you are supporting the president? Then let this man be. You have not, if Obi stole money, take him to court, or you report him to EFCC. Let them deal with him. You are now saying that he doesn't deserve any praise for keeping $150,000 or something like that in the coffers of the state.
8: $150 million.
9: What if he stole it? That would be another narrative. Somebody's kept it for Obiano, who took over from him, and you are saying that he's not supposed to be praised. You are not even talking about Obiano that you took over from. You are talking about Obi, who handed over to Obiano. So, I mean, this is a dirty politics. It is dirty politics. So, that you are that Soludo is supporting the president does not mean that he should be insulting his government should be insulting the people of Anambra State. If Obi has done something untowards, take him to court. Let EFCC deal with him. But you are not doing that. You are now saying that he owed contractors. If a contractor had not finished his work and he has not been certified to have done the right thing and Obi's term expires, should he pay him? Will the Obiano not inherit the liability? Why all this noise?
8: We open the phone lines now. The numbers 0705-5009-4909-06-2009-49 and 0809-7000-949. 94.9, good morning.
10: Yeah, good morning, Kenny.
8: Good morning, sir.
10: Good morning, Elder.
9: Good morning, sir.
10: My name is Tony Brown. Can you hear me?
8: Yes, we can. Go ahead, please.
10: Hello?
8: We can hear you, sir. Go ahead.
10: Hello?
8: Hello, sir. We can hear you.
10: Let me speak on. If in Anambra State, for instance, I think that I remember some time ago when they said Obishu, some people came out and said Obishu wait until Soludo becomes president before Obi can you know attempt becoming a president. But let them continue their dirty politics. It's not my business. The money that is borrowed, I have said it time and time and again, that those money is for campaign. It's not for the benefit of Nigeria. And finally, I listened to a lawyer, a senior advocate of Nigeria yesterday on the radio, I think Arise also, if I can remember. when he's saying that the governor, the president has not breached any constitution, and that he can work from as far as he's not indisposed, he has not breached any constitution. That it is, if he has breached the constitution, that the National Assembly should have activated, the clause. So as far as National Assembly did not see him breaching the constitution, and as far as he's concerned, right, the president has not breached any constitution, because
8: that's
10: what they call work holiday or something.
8: All right, thank you very much, sir.
10: Anywhere. And so if people like this are saying this, and it's a constitutional

0: lawyer. So,
1: well, thank you very much, sir. We'll take this one. Hello, good morning.
2: Hello, good morning, sir.
1: Good morning. Welcome. What's your name?
2: This is Emma Mel speaking from LA.
1: All right, go ahead.
2: I just want to advise that I'm today that you just try to manage because about worrying about Nigeria. You see, in this country, there are two sides. You cannot see Nigerians making noise. They don't complain. So all complain will only come from the south. And that is what our leaders are taking advantage of. When you are taking on the other side will be looking. Apart from our people that is making noise, who is leader from the north? So we are a black man is there for confusion. Only God will help us. Thank you.
1: Thank you. Hello, good morning.
3: Hello, good morning.
1: Good morning. Welcome. Your name, please.
3: Hello, good morning.
1: Good morning. We can hear you. Can
3: yeah,
1: you
3: my
1: hear
3: name
1: us?
3: Is Ade from UI.
1: All right. Go ahead.
3: Number one, two things I want to say. The analyst was saying that Nigeria should have gone to court. Not that. People that are still going to court, my brother, who are they going to meet there? That's number one. Number two, I think there should be a way we report the country still borrowing this government money. There should be a kind of a buyer that we can report those people who are borrowing this government because they are the one destroying the country. Because at least they must have seen that in the cries of Nigeria, this man is borrowing this money. I should not use it for anything. Then number three, finally, what Nigeria should have done, not in court. Nigeria should have been the one, Atiku and Obi and Kuku, that should be the one to mobilize Nigeria on the protest, demanding demanding the impeachment of the president. And if they don't do that, we'll find a way to demonstrate and chase Akpabio and the speaker out of this country by a very violent protest. That's the one way forward.
1: Violent protest? No, you can't say that, Daddy. Please. Please don't call in and say that again. All right? We'll take this one. Hello, good morning. Once again, the phone line 0906-2000-949-0705-5000-949. Hello, good morning.
4: Hello,
1: sir.
4: Tell Brown what's more. It's like you never had me in the first instance.
1: You've made your point, sir. You made your point. Thank you very much. Everybody's allocated time. You used over the 1 minute we gave you.
5: Kenny,
1: hello,
5: good morning. Kenny. Good morning. This is okay. Sir. First, thank you, Elder, for... I don't think anybody should actually talk about Atiku traveling. He could not have done that without the president, Olusegun Obasanjo. I think that would be a wrong comparison. So I think it's all about politics and everything. But thank God he's the one standing up. Let's stand up and challenge them. Somebody said, so I listened to the same arise that somebody talked about concerning the SAN. With all due respect to all of them, that you are an SAN does not mean you know everything. But I think we should just watch that. This man has actually breached. Right? There is no way the National Assembly will do it because with all due respect to them, they are all in the pocket, they are siding him. It's not the same people that are shouting on his mandate to stand. How do you expect them to go against him? Good morning.
1: No, thank you very much. Well, live on Facebook, it's 3-2-FM 949 Ibaro. On Facebook this morning, you can drop us a comment. Hello, good morning.
6: Hello, good morning. Good morning.
1: Good morning. Please turn off your radio.
6: Analyst, I was my name again. So I just want to speak about the president. I think there's nothing wrong for somebody to be working virtually. Some of us know that even some of the interview, we are a country now, everything is virtual. So what is important then is that, is the system working? If the system is not working, that is where we can call for somebody impeachment. And for somebody that said Article 1 would be to come and lead the protest. So, me, those people, let them show us their own template. People should not leverage on the current administrative. Show us your own so that we know who we go for in future. They should not deceive us into another problem again. Both all of them, all the major candidates that we believe that they are popular, let them show us their own manifesto, their agendas, instead of using somebody to be campaign. That is my own.
7: Right,
6: thank you.
7: Please, I think I want to say something about what the gentleman who has just called said. That anybody, the president can stay anywhere and use technology to rule the country. He's in France. When it was time for Macron, the president of France, to go to United Nations General Assembly, he left our president there in his own country. And our own president that has overstayed 21 days, that the constitution says, is there. So you can just see. And the constitution does not say that you can rule Nigeria with technology. You see, maybe they have to tinker with the constitution. Since

0: professor. We need to question them seriously. Look at the AAC chairman, the professor, and look at what he said yesterday. That 10 million Nigeria, that they did not have phone, and they did not in their own army, they did not in your place internet. And they were access to this money, the professor. Look at professor again in Anambra. I could see someone that even didn't steal the money and left the money for you.
1: Oh.
0: And you are still accusing him. Instead of Obiano, as you have already said, he didn't even summon Obiano. He didn't even say he will be to the ESCC of course. This kind of professor, we need to question them.
1: All right, thank you very much. Thank you very much. All right, we'll take some comments from Facebook. Oluwaseun Root says the coming election must be free, fair, and credible. INEC must remain neutral and transparent. All security agencies must protect voters and uphold peace. Let every vote count. All right, take another one here. Samson Ademoagun says, I can beat my chest that the federal government led by APC didn't have anything to offer the citizens. After the removal of subsidy, President Bola Tinubu will still borrow excessively and wants to conclude this as a failed administration. Right, okay, General Babatunde says, all of us are embracing technology and we're happy about it. Our president is governing virtually while the vice president is fully on ground. That is the power of technology. It's a matter of time. Virtual governance will be enshrined in the constitution. My worry is just that the president is empowering the economy of France at the expense of Nigeria. I'll take one more. Suleiman Sherif, regarding the subsidy, my question to Peter Obi is, if subsidy is restored, how do we ensure that the system does not become another channel for corruption and public funds leakage? And if subsidy is removed, to what practical measures should government put in place to reduce the burden on Nigerians? Mr. Femi, quickly, I don't know if you can touch on that one. That's something we weren't able to get to. Peter will be saying he will reinstate subsidy, but first he will curb corruption.
2: Somebody is now saying that we lead not lead to corruption. I am telling you, if Nigerians were saddled with the responsibility of inventing electricity bulb filaments, the whole world would still be in darkness today. Nigerians are always afraid to start a new thing. Nigerians are always accepting the fact that they will fail before trying any new thing. So you people have not tried new thing. So you are saying that, okay, the way to, Governor President Tinubu is doing, that is the only way out. Without trying new things, that is why we are where we are. Because if you look at all the technologies we are using today, people have used them and they have tried them. They failed several times and before they achieved everything they achieved that we are enjoying today. Nigerians are always afraid of trying new things. I don't agree with that.
1: Comment. No, I was referring to Peter Obi talking about subsidy. He said he will reinstate subsidy after curbing corruption.
2: Yes, and somebody Facebook you read last talked about that one, that how he should be sure that if he restores it, there will not be corruption. Are we not having corruption now? So why are we always afraid to do a new thing? That's my question.
1: We have to go now. Thank you for joining us on the program this morning. The Papers Review returns tomorrow, 6:30 a.m. We also appreciate Mr. Femi Olukunle for the analysis.
2: Thank you very much for having me.
1: My name is Kenny Durotilu. The Smart Kid Show is up next. 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

0: it is something quite atrocious. 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Supercalifragilisticexpialidocious.
1: Cause I was afraid to speak when I was just a lad.

0: use his word and all would say there goes a clever gent.
1: When Dukes and Martha Rogers pass a time of day with me, I say me special word and this they ask me out to tea.
2: Woo! Supercalifragilisticexpialidocious. 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
3: All right, children, good morning. How are you doing today? 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I'm sure you've been wondering, where is Auntie Sumba? Don't mind me. I was actually catching up with Uncle Abdul Salam in the studio. I was telling him that this morning, before I tell you what happened this morning, not to worry. 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And remind you, my amazing boys and girls, that your dressing is never complete without a smile. My name is Auntie Sumba, and I am excited to be here this morning. If you're joining us for the first time, welcome. We love first-time callers. So, this time around, let's listen to the instructions of the Smart Kids Show together. When we get back, I'll open the phone lines where you get to calling and answer questions on the show. Stay tuned. We'll be back.
4: 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No side comments, because it leads to disqualification. No distractions. No whispers. No telling of answers. You have 60 seconds to answer your questions. You can say next if you do not know the answers to the questions, but you are permitted to say next twice. You must be between the ages of 5 and 11 to participate. Answer 5 questions correctly and win a minimum of 5,000 naira.

0: 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The numbers to call to be part of the show, 0705-5000-949, 0809-7000-949. You can also call 0906-2000-949. Now, children, it is very important when you wake up in the morning to at least lay your bed. Okay, I know that you are going to school, you don't want to be late, but when you get up from your bed after your prayers or morning devotion, depending on what you do, you know, be it you're a Christian, be it you're a Muslim, now just try as much as possible. You don't have to do something, it doesn't have to be perfect. Put your pillow where it's supposed to be, arrange your duvet or your cover cloth, and just arrange your bed. Do you understand? Just assist mommy sometime, because waking up in the morning to do all these things, it's a lot of work, it's not easy. Hello, good morning. Good morning. What's your name, your age, and the name of your school? You said what? I didn't get that. Sorry. I think I heard Samuel, right?
1: Yes.
0: Okay. How old is Samuel?
1: I'm fine.
0: How old are you?
1: I'm 11 years old.
0: 11. And what's the name of Samuel's school?
1: Excellent. Catch Them Young.
0: Catch Them Young. Okay, I love the name of your school. Now, Samuel, is this your first time of calling on the Smart Kids Show?
1: Yes.
0: Oh, welcome to the family. We love first-time callers. Now, Samuel, this is the Smart Kids Show. And, of course, it is for children that fall between the age bracket of 5 to 11. So you are more than welcome. Now I'm going to be asking you 5 questions. If you do not know the answer to one question, please say next. So we move on to the next question. Are you ready?
1: Yes, ma'am.
0: Now, your number one question this morning. There are 5 children. Each child has 2 oranges. They eat 1 orange each. How many oranges are left? There are 5 children. Each child has 2 oranges. They eat 1 orange. How many oranges are left?
1: 5.
0: Did you say 5?
1: Yes, ma'am.
0: That is correct. Now we move to the next question. Are you there?
1: Yes, ma'am.
0: Now your next question goes thus. Which sentence is correct? She don't like mangoes. She doesn't like mangoes. She doesn't like mangoes.
1: I did not yet.
0: A, she don't like mangoes. B, she doesn't like mangoes. C, she doesn't like mangoes.
1: B,
0: she doesn't like mangoes. That is correct. We move to the next question. Are you there?
1: Yes,
0: ma'am. Why does a metal spoon feel colder than a wooden spoon when both have been left in the same room? Why does a heat... Did you say heat?
1: Yes, ma'am.
0: What does heat do? All right, thank you. It makes it hot. Okay, thank you very much. If you said heat, I'll give it to you and I'll give you half. Because metal conducts heat away from your hand faster than wood. Not that it makes the metal hot, but metal conducts heat away from your hand faster than a wooden spoon would. Now, thank you very much. 0705-5000-949. We'll go on a short break to pay some bills. When we get back, we'll pick more calls on the Smart Kids Show.
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0: afraid to speak. 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
2: 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It is still the Smart Kids Show on 32 FM 94.9. Remember that I said when you wake up in the morning, no matter how little you think you are, arrange your room. When you get back from school as well, put your shoes where you need to put them. Put your dirty uniform, your socks, you know, your underwear. Put it where you're supposed to put them. For those of us that are old enough to wash it, spread it, okay? Just help mommy and daddy in the little way that you think you can. Hello, good morning. Hello, good morning.
3: Good morning, Mom.
2: Good morning to you, my good morning to you, my darling. How are you doing today?
3: Fine, Mom.
2: Okay, so what's your name, your age, and the name of your school?
3: My name is Akadi Kadijat. I am 9 years old. The name of my school is Morningstar Group of School.
2: You need to say the name of your school again, please.
3: Morningstar Group of School.
2: Morningstar Group of Schools. Okay, thank you very much.
3: Yes.
2: And welcome to the Smart Kids Show. Now, Khadijat, is this your first time?
3: No.
2: Okay, so you know how we do it on the Smart Kids Show. Now, let's start with your first question, okay?
3: Yes.
2: Now, a number is multiplied by 4 and then 7 is added. The answer is 35. What number am I talking about?
3: 5.
2: No, the answer is 7. We move to the next question. Are you there?
3: Yes.
2: What is the difference between there, T-H-E-I-R, and there, T-H-E-R-E? What is the difference between those two words? There.
3: Yeah.
2: Yes, T-H-E-I-R. Yes.
3: Ma, say it again.
2: There. There. T-H-E-I-R and T-H-E-R-E. What is the difference between both words?
3: There is a pronoun word.
2: Okay.
3: And there is also a pronoun word, but they are not in the same group.
2: You have an idea. Is that your final answer?
3: Yes.
2: Oh, thank you very much, Khadijat. You tried. Now, I'm going to tell you the correction, okay, and the difference. There, okay, theirs, T-H-E-I-R, it means belonging to them, belonging to them. That bag is theirs. And, of course, there, a place, okay? I live there. It means a place. So, difference is one is belonging to them, and the other is a place. Okay, thank you very much. 07055949
1: We travel all around the world and everywhere.
2: I want to talk to all the smart kids this morning, telling you about chores. You are not too little to help out at home. Wash your plates. Put your clothes, dirty uniform, dirty clothes, where you're supposed to put them. Put your shoes where you're supposed to put them. Take good care of your school supplies. Your books, your biros, your pencils, sharpeners, erasers, okay? Take good care of them. Don't let mommy buy pencils, biros, and all these things every day. Your ruler, okay? When you want to write your assignments, make sure you have everything. Some of us can use mathematical sets. Make sure you bring it out and you use it, okay? It's important. It's a level of responsibility. When you wake up in the morning, when you're done with your morning devotion, your prayers, lay your bed, put your pillow where it's supposed to be, fold your duvet before you head out, okay? These are some little things that you would do that mommy would appreciate and daddy would also appreciate. Let's see if we can pick one more call before we wrap up this morning. Do your chores in your own little way. When you finish having breakfast, you might not be able to wash your plates, but you know, if you can, wash and put away. You have dinner. Mommy had gone to work since morning and then she even still came back and made dinner for you. And all you did was just eat and throw your plate in the kitchen, leaving it for mommy to wash. No. If you can wash it, wash your plate, wash your cutlery, and wash your hands, and then go to bed. Help mommy tidy up the kitchen. So when she wakes up the next day, it will be easy for her to start breakfast so she can get you ready for school in time. Okay? So please, in your own little way, make sure you assist. Do your own quota. in the house, and most importantly, pay attention in class. Okay, pay attention in class. 0705 50949. Let's pick one more before we go this morning. 0809 70949. Those are the numbers to call to be part of the Smart Kids Show. 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Okay, and on that note, I would like to say thank you for being part of the Smart Kids Show this morning on 32 FM 94.9. Let's do this again. Same time, same station tomorrow, 7:30 to 7:55. Remember, let nothing and no one stop you from achieving your dreams. Bye-bye.
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0: 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I am Peter. I've got Sammy's here with me, and together we'll give you all the headlines from the world of sports in 15 minutes. We'll try as much as we can. And of course, the Super Eagles later today will try as much as they can to ensure they have maximum points in the second game for the African Cup of Nations for 2027. And of course, the boys, as we speak already, are prepared for the game for 5 p.m. Not just that, there will also be other games spread across continents, and we'll share those games with you. And of course, bring you up to speed what happened last night, the Euro Nations League, where there were games for Azores of Italy. It's good to see Roberto Mancini back on the sideline the last few days, and they got them a big win in Bursa, that city in Turkey, where they defeated the Turkey by 4-1. And for Zinedine Zidane, his boys are playing well and they're getting results. Sammy, it's good to have you with me. Let's start with the Super Eagles without wasting much of our time and look at the game later today against Guinea-Bissau. The game is for 5 p.m. We know our opening game at home wasn't all best, but like we've said, overtime is about getting the results, knowing that our World Cup qualifier wasn't the best of starts, but this one was a good start for the boys. The game is 5 p.m. or before that, we'll get to see Madagascar play against Tanzania, and then that we can watch and then see what happened in our game. But talk me through first, Sammy's game. Okoye is in camp. Okonkwo is in camp. Nwabali is in camp. Let me start with the goalkeeping department. Do you see Okoye get a start in this game? And maybe Nwabali on the bench?
1: Good morning, Peter, and good morning to everyone out there. But what you talk about, the Super Eagles of Nigeria, I know it's all that important game, because every game is important, considering the past we've had in terms of our football. But like you rightly mentioned, we have the three invited goalkeepers, Maduka Okoye playing his game in Italy, as Stanley Nwabali trading his game in South Africa, and what's his name now? Otto Okonkwo trading his game in England. Well, in terms of that discipline, I think Stanley Nwabali should still just get the nod, as he was invited into the camp after 8 months of absence. And of course, we saw his importance also in that game, where of course he saved the Super Eagles of Nigeria a goal in that encounter, where the tables could have turned. It could have been 2-1, but he made it still 1-1 before Moses Suso got the goal. So not taking anything away from Stanley Nwabali, I think he just deserves to be in goal. And probably this would be a lesson to Maduka Okoye and probably every other player that your chance, your opportunity, your selection in the national team is not guaranteed. It's just about the level of discipline you also put on the field of play. And remember that as professionals, it's not only what you project on the field of play that makes you a professional. Every other thing comes together before you can be called a real professional. But for Maduka Okoye, he has been found wanting of this situation, not once and not twice, but of course it has been happening for a long time.
0: So let's talk about the setup for the game. Everyone is in camp, look good, look exciting, sharing news. But hey, speak to me about Eric Shell. See those changes coming? The man who scored the winning goal in New York on Friday, take the start, put Chukwueze on the bench. Do you change this team, or you just go with the same approach that began the game against Madagascar?
1: If I want to put changes into the team that I saw against Madagascar in Uyo, I would say it's going to be in the midfield, because I can't trust Wilfred Ndidi, Alex Iwobi as a cover for my defense line. Even though all of the players are putting their shift. But if you ask me also, the one player that I might ask to be dropped is Ademola Lookman, because he forever takes too many touches in the setup of that Nigerian team. And it affects the transitioning from defense to attack for the Super Eagles of Nigeria. And when I say he takes too many touches, I know he looks like the biggest player in the forward line presently, with the absence of Victor Osimhen, and that definitely is affecting our game. There are so many chances he saw in that game that he could have laid off for Ilekina or Samuel Chukwueze, but that didn't happen. So the change I want to see is how he's going to set up that midfield, and probably the void in which he's going to put Ademola Lookman in. But aside that, I think the new boys, that scored the goals. It's going to be an early start for them again. What's for him to throw them into the mix of the Super Eagles of Nigeria?
2: Right.
1: But I still want to see that Tolu Aluko. That I think that one, when he had a good that cameo in that encounter,
0: so
1: as well.
0: When you say one of Taiwo or Tolu gets to play, are you saying Ako Adams dropped to the bench?
1: Ako Adams can still retain his slot.
0: So the interesting thing about the game today is that Guinea-Bissau also won their opening game. We also won our opening game. But there was away from home in Dar es Salaam against Tanzania. And now that they're back at home, in their mind, they want to do the double in terms of getting 6 points. And also, Samis, we have to put this on the table. Each time we talk about the qualifiers, that one team will qualify from this group because Tanzania are co-hosting. So they're just playing to fulfill the righteousness, playing to make out numbers. So, it goes to show that this game today, Samis, it's a crucial game. Yeah, we know the return leg will come up in Nigeria at a point in time. But these are games that we should be hoping the Super Eagles will get a win. Okay, let's talk about the other games that will be happening on the continent later today and tell you that Lesotho will be playing against Morocco. Now, another thing that comes to mind is that CAF is saying, let's get into qualifiers. We don't even know the holders of the Nations Cup. So, at times I see in front of me Morocco, I want to call them the defending champion. I see Senegal in front of me, I want to call them the defending champion. I don't even know what to say about all of this. So, this is the kind of situation we find ourselves when it comes to talking African football. But let's get back to the game today from 2 p.m. Lesotho play against Morocco. Gabon will play against Niger. And Ghana will play against Gambia. Samuels, I'll come to you in a bit about that. The Ghanaians lost the opening game. Now they are back home. Somalia play against former African champions Ivory Coast. Benin against Mauritania. Comoros against Namibia. Congo against Cameroon. Uganda will play against Libya. Burundi against Algeria. Zambia against Togo. All of these games are for 5 p.m. And for 2 p.m., still more games in Group J now. Ethiopia against Senegal, Mozambique against Sudan. And in Group K, Cape Verde against Rwanda, Liberia against Mali. In Group L, we'll have the Super Eagles play against Guinea-Bissau for 5. Madagascar will play against Tanzania before that. So, Samis, for the Black Stars of Ghana, not the best of starts. Yeah, put this whole thing about going to the World Cup aside now. And they'll be hoping for a win today against the Gambia.
1: Well, for the Black Stars of Ghana, yes, they need to get a victory today because they lost in their first game
0: to the
1: Ivorians, and you expect them to probably put themselves back into that order where they met their house last year, because we know they qualified to the World Cup, but they didn't qualify to the last African Cup of Nations. So it's going to be a jeopardy for them also if they fail to qualify to this African Cup of Nations. We know it's the early start, but we know how early points can be racked up in terms of African football. And for the Black Stars of Ghana, I think that is one thing they need to work on to ensure that they get their victory. And I know that they've missed their star player in recent time in Mohamed Kudus, who also pulled out of the national team because he wants to focus on his recovery for his club side. That's Tottenham Hotspur. But they still have Antoine Semenyo and that's the likes of other players who can still do the job for them. But for their game later today, I think it's just left for Ghana to show that they are still an heavyweight against the Gambia. I know the Gambia, you would say that they are not a pushover side. Yes, indeed, they are not a pushover side. But Ghana, at home, they need to get a victory later today by 5 p.m.
0: So there was one game in the MPFL. It was a Monday night game. Rangers Beast of Kaduna could not get a win against Rivers. And it ended goalless after 90 minutes. And let's switch over from these and talk about some Euro Nations League games that were played last night. France defeated Belgium by 2-0. Turkey lost at home in Bursa to Italy by 4-1. And the other games saw Georgia against Ukraine ended goalless.

0: Turkey against England. The English will be looking for redemption tonight, where they'll be hoping for a win after they lost at home to Spain by 3-2 over the weekend. Spain are back home, play against Croatia, and of course the Croatians it was a win for them against the Czechians in terms of the first game. Scotland will be playing against Switzerland, Slovenia against Macedonia. But Sammy, let's talk about this game last night and later games going down later today.
1: Well, for the Azzurris of Italy, I think this was an impressive outing for them. You look at Roberto Mancini also tweaking his side in this encounter against Turkey, and of course they won by 4-1. But you ask me also, I said Turkey, they are not really convincing based on what I saw at the FIFA Men's World Cup. It was only meant to happen that Italy were going to get the victory off them, because Italy, they lost their first game, and of course they've put themselves in a much more better place also to still challenge if they can finish at the top two of this group. You know, this group is very difficult, where we have France who has a maximum points, Belgium a second with 3 points, and then we have Italy, Turkey with 0 points. So it is still all possible for all three teams to make it out of the group stage. But you talked about France against Belgium yesterday, end-to-end stuff. Yes, I saw a bit of that game. And Kevin De Bruyne, who had his 126th appearance for the Red Devils of Belgium yesterday, there was a foul by Maxence Lacroix in that encounter on Kevin De Bruyne, and the referee definitely didn't take that in the right order. And Kevin De Bruyne definitely just shoved the referee when he went to talk to the assistant referee. But then it was a solo run by Michael Olise to get the winning goal for his national team. And I saw something from Zinedine Zidane. Of course, this is showing that he has it when he, of course, latched onto that ball just to celebrate Michael Olise's 1-0 goal in that encounter. So it's a great game of football we saw yesterday between all of these national teams.
0: All right. So, Thomas, we have to go now. Our time is up. We can't go further. So, we'll be back again for 3:30 this afternoon. Then we'll have more time. We'll talk about this and, of course, the build-up to the game between the Super Eagles and the opponent, Guinea-Bissau, second match of next year's African Cup of Nations. I am Peter. I've done this with Thomas.
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1: Captain.
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0: 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And so when you are found guilty within 3 weeks, 2 weeks, what is your joy, what is you are found guilty, you will lose everything. Totiko yen, you will lose everything. And then they will execute you publicly. So gbe lojo atijo yen awon armed robbers won pa won publicly ni. And then you see that the execution here will be done in front of your house. Nigeria must make up its mind. 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Anybody to ba ti kowo ijoba je iba se wan kobo, you will be killed.
1: Eja roju oja na padade Dr. Ade Miluye.
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11: This is not just another evening on the calendar. 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And the theme says it all, an evening of many honors. On the 23rd of October, 2026, the red carpet rolls out at Balmoral Event Center, Ikeja. Come witness the stories, the surprises, the applause, the unforgettable moments. 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ASRA 2026. Because some contributions deserve more than recognition, they deserve honor.
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1: Peter Mwambi.
0: Emba Olumboleko.
1: Yes. Now, money ti Nigeria ba fe serious nipa curbing corruption. Or in fact, eradicating it patapata, we must introduce very severe penalties. Awon to ba ti kowo ilu je, execute them. You must have a special court for them. Ki je bi ton gbe eni to ji isu loja to ji eyin adiye nkan kan bi ton court ton gbe won lo na le ma gbe billion eni to ji billions na le n gbe won lo. No, you create special court for them. When you steal government money, you know, you already know the consequence. So our consequences one about the monitor a car tele. Now, yeah, number one. Number two, every property that they have acquired while in government, everything must be seized. I should be more lost in France now. I was there, I saw the things that they have done in the past. On the someone the museum. Once I want the government properties. When people know the consequences of what will befall them, they will be more careful. In fact, Elomi, I think it pays you to have one small bungalow. When you are here, you are as a minister, you have one small bungalow. Ewo ileti baba wulo woko, si oki adombeye. That is his house. He was premier of a western region. And look at his achievements. Why are we not copying good things? Why do you want to be called a multi-billionaire? You see what I'm saying? So when you effect very severe penalties, everybody must surakini, because they won't be ally anybody. Look at Emefiele. He built 700 and Kinikon houses. Up to now, what is he? You can imagine. Kini eru eyan be yen se lori le alaye. Money that should have been spent on making life comfortable for people and eradicating poverty and so on. He won't for a oku gbugbu e sapo. There was the case of one man, Tony Lebo. He confessed on broad daylight in lori television. But yes, subsidy ti won soro yen. Yes, that actually gbepo wole but ton ko cook awon document ni won dey sign I think that was what killed this man, the speaker of the house of reps ngba yen. That was what spoiled his record. Mi ro pe ma yen le jade mo lati so pe won fe canvas fun Ibo. So he said he didn't bring it ko won gbe oil kankan wole. Won kan wa sign kini ni won dey collect subsidy, and they later made him the chairman of a bank, one of the most important banks in Nigeria. Won fi se chairman. You can imagine, this is the type of country Taiwan. How can you, why are you talking about corruption? First of all, you must institute what is it called, laws. Abi awon ofin to ma wa very very severe. That is why when you talk about China, kini China je debi to wa yinsin awon Singapore won yen. How did they come to be where they are now? They saw that they have to eradicate corruption, and so they instituted severe penalties. Oh, le lo si China nsi ko lo lo jale o lo ji kini ko owo ijoba iwo ke. These are the things that we should do. We must be serious. Eleti yo baba Obasanjo so yen. I don't want to comment about baba Obasanjo. He knows me very well, very very well ni, and he was good to me. you know, in terms of we own patronize me, but Manko and Waja Konwa, that is low Igbo, he was one of the, my biggest customers. But he was patronizing me. So I don't want to talk about him. But I want Baba, when you sit down and you look around yourself, to ba ri pe awon nkan kan wa to ti se ti o da toro idariji ese ile nsu. Ask God for forgiveness. I don't want to go into your performance.
0: Ashim.
1: But I want to say that every Nigerian leader, anywhere to ba wa, ti won ba ti ka nkan kan mo e lowo, you better be very careful. And all these young people who are running up and down, making money, trying to make this and that, they want to be told that a day will come. Ain't got a man law like this, co possible. 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Come and loti lo ibo, kon lo magbale, kon lo ma fo uku, kon lo ma... What is in going abroad? I have been to most of the countries of the world. Kilo wambe. Riches are here. But one Jeko manifest because I want in your country go which is want to go sacko. So go see check go see. And when you saw to our hard working, they can't see anything. So they have traveled out to be washing their clothes, doing their old menial jobs overseas. Why am I saying the wosile? Why am I nonsense? See, Pitu, I want to say I'm getting very annoyed. Yes, I'm becoming annoyed. Kilo wa lo overseas. What is in London? Kilo wa in Canada? Kilo wa in US? What is there? If you interview those boys, you will see that they are, they will be weeping. Some of them will be shedding tears. Kosi go come back. Ken yo ma chiche, chiche orishi, chiche meni. 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
0: Only cafe, you wow. 32 FM. 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
1: ah olore ajepe
0: Get it. Get it. Get it. Get it. Get it. Get it. Get it. Get it. Get it. Get it. Get it. Get it. Get it. Get it. Get it. Get it. Get it. Get it. Get it. Get it. Get it. Get it. Get it. Get it. Get it. Get it. Get it. Get it. Get it. Get it. Get it. Get it. Get it. Get it. Get it. Get it. Get it. Get it. Get it. Get it. Get it. Get it. Get it. Get it. Get it. Get it. Get it. Get it. Get it. Get it. Get it. Get it. Get it. Get it. Get it. Get it. Get it. Get it. Get it. Get it. Get it. Get it. Get it. Get it. Get it. Get it. Get it. Get it. Get it. Get it. Get it. Get it. Get it. Get it. Get it. Get it. Get it. Get it. Get it. Get it. Get it. Get it. Get it. Get it. Get it. Get it. Get it. Get it. Get it. Get it. Get it. Get it. Get it. Get it. Get it

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1: ejo awa na la wan supply igbera awa prouding
0: yes
1: gidi
0: very arrogant
1: awa proud
0: honestly
1: proud
0: we so egocentric
1: gidi
0: kile bo mi to le mu egbera ga na we are very garrulous aligaru
1: we are PhD in proud
0: oh yes
1: ah
0: yes
1: this is emeritus of
0: professor
1: ah
0: yeah wa
1: God bless you.
0: To be possible, you are also one of the people who are going to be able to do it. Sorry. That's what we're
1: English.
0: Let me know. Let me stay. Let me home. You don't want to keep it. You don't want to keep it. Career, you need one body. I don't see what you want. Let believe where the EO exists, man.
1: Can you want to say?
0: Want to say?
1: Okay, what that job?
0: What that job you want to say?
1: Can be a serious load to marry.
0: You want to walk in? I'm careful. According to what you've been around, you last night, you're local.
1: Keep quiet.
0: When you saw me, you see a daily man.
1: Shut
0: I'm
1: up.
0: I'm a man of God.
1: Shut up.
0: I'm an anointed man of God.
1: Shut up. Don't talk what I'm talking.
0: Okay. No,
1: but okay, Jerry, Mr. Vestos, a mini kerosene.
0: Ah, come on, don't put up. But like your kuro, people see that kunja, and say, I'm going to say, I'm here. I'm here. So, your kuro, I'm here.
1: Olu bi npe fatoye lo
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4: 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My name is AY. All right, guys, continue to be in progression, just in proportion to the power and the intensity of your desire to stay tuned to the station. AY says so.

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afternoon to you, my neighbor. Oh, baby, I'm worried to what look on me to move a call. I didn't even know how the song come to my mind. You can be my own, baby. I didn't know the next thing. The only thing that I know is that you can be my heaven, baby. I don't understand that song. Please, if you understand this, Edjo, Eba me too. Good afternoon to you, ladies and men, to Jen, uncles and aunties. Nibo will be 13 boy con 32 FM 94.9. Aduke kenke long king yo moni a cabo sorry to call and win game show. Yes, girl, today is Tuesday. Olorun say. Almighty, me biru then the verse. I'm not come and take a phone before I came all of JBC. Say you understand. Almighty, me one biru one show. I did walk girl tea jail. Even if you want to eat lunch, it's garri and granola that you want to soak. I want to come hold that chips and sauce. Oh God! Anyways, where I hope that you have it, or wherever it is that you are listening, and wherever it is that you are, maybe you are queuing up, you want to hit your food. I wish you well, low, hit safely. Ekabo, sorry to call and win. Today is Tuesday, and what do we do on the show every Tuesday? Song, I'll say something, but I'm not thinking, you can't be my.

0: Pro, man. I didn't want pro. All right, thank you so much. Yells, we'll give you a word and then you sing popular song. So that's what we are going to be doing today. Shugwan, for those that are listening to us, pay, you are just joining us. Edarapomoa for the first time. You are welcome. We love you. We appreciate you. And yes, we would like you to listen to the instructions together. This is our first time package for first time callers. Listen to the package, oh please, because in the land that there's no rule, there's no sin. But the one that there's rule, don't call what happened. So, Edjo, instructions, song, and session. I'll now open the phone lines. We'll get to calling and, of course, play the game. And I whistle well. Stay tuned, we're coming.
1: Song Association. The rules are, you call in to sing as many songs as you can in response to a word that will be provided by the show host. Caller with the highest number of songs wins. You have 30 seconds to sing as many songs as possible. The faster your response is, the higher your chance of getting more words to sing. No caller can sing twice in a day. You sing, your song has to be clean, and you must obey the lyrics and rhythm rule. The lyrics and rhythm rule states that your choice of song has to be correct in terms of lyrics and tone of the original song. Your choice of songs must be popular songs. You sing at least 5 songs before you can win.
0: Instructions, as we are listening to it together, I'm only, they are just bringing it.

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What to see wait with? That's the question. What to nique if I can run away? I will run with you. Can say she kelo akoko far away to the place. If we run away with somebody that didn't have money, got to do a barry bo. 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

0: 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Alright, I want to tell you more to be part of the Call and Win game show. 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That's how I meet somebody yesterday. The man is saying, how do you get the English that I used to speak is too much. I doubt if you can speak your man. What happened? But let's say, I'm going to say, Yoruba. Hey, me, so I can speak it to a job. Yoruba, let me go. I got 2 months, you understand? What Jesse cannot relate. I got 2 months, okay. Hello, good afternoon.
1: Hello, ma.
0: Hello, good afternoon.
1: Hello, ma.
0: Yes, I can hear you. Can you hear me? Okay, please. What happened yesterday should not happen. No, please. Phone lines. Mr. Lucky, yesterday on the show, why am people are calling? They cannot hear me. It's like, want to happen again. Hello? Okay.
1: Hello, good afternoon.
0: Good afternoon to you, my sister. God bless you. Your name, please?
1: My name is Abidemi from my graduate.
0: Uh-huh, sister Abidemi, how are you doing?
1: Hi, ma.
0: Okay, thank you so much. The last 4 digits of your telephone number?
1: 7790
0: what? 19, 1 and 9. Okay, thank you very much. My sister, I hope you understand the game that we are playing.
1: Yes, ma'am.
0: Okay, the first word I want to give you is glory.
1: Glory.
0: Yes. Next one. Okay, next word is angel. Okay, next word is habefe. Okay, I want to help you, my sister. When I say glory, you didn't know this song. Glory, glory, long. We get your glory. We get your glory, Lord.
2: And then,
0: Mr. Lucky, evil are too justified. And then when I give you another song. Oh, angel of my land. It's Paul Hike Dairo. I didn't know why whole school song is just coming. It's coming. Say you understand. It's all coming back to me. It's all coming back to me. It's calling me now. Serene Dion. You fool. Anytime that mommy is singing, it's like they used to horn fan. Our hair will now be flying. All the clothes that she wear will be flying. I want to see the moment when she's Serene Dion. Anyways, we're 0705 5949. It's coming back to me. It's coming back to me. Serene Dion. Oh, look, this song that's in this film that they go on boats. Hey, that song is popular. Wait, I remember. Hello, good afternoon.
3: Good afternoon.
0: Okay, my sister, God bless you. Your name and where you're calling from?
3: Victoria from the Akaiyesi.
0: My sister, I'm so sorry. Please, can you off the radio? Thank you. I didn't get that your name. Please, again.
3: From the Akaiyesi.
0: Success.
3: Motunrayo.
0: I'm hearing all kind of name. Oh, my sister, you are welcome. Please, the last 4 digits of telephone number. 7053. Good. My sister, I hope that you understand the game. I'll give you word and then you sing popular song. The first word I want to give you this afternoon is money. Everybody is looking for it. Money.
3: Give me the money.
0: The Ikoyeme is enough. It's enough. I know the person. Oh, yeah, the next is enough. Say now. The next word is balance. Balance. Sing song that have balance. Oh, yeah, my sister. Oh, yeah, the next word is bedu. Bedu, let's go. Bedu.
3: That's where the boss break.
0: Oh, yeah, next word is. Moti jubilate, Lord. It's my fault. I'm feeling the vibes, me. When you get to the boss brain, your problem. Day for your mind. Sorry, it's back. Oh, that's what I said. Oh, I'm running on the wings on the honey candle. I'm running in the vina bazoom. And a little bit more. No one say when you like it. It's smash up. I'm singing. Oh, sure you understand. Yours. Ha! Nancy. Talote. Okay, it's Ricardo Bounce. Yes, Ricardo Bounce. Ah, Benny, where the boss been? I want the NZ cannot relate. Say you understand. Yeah, maybe they can relate small because Ricardo Bounce is still used to singing. But that problem song, it's been long. Oh yeah, 0705-5000-949. 0809-7000-949. Etu lekwe 0906-2000-949. Our number tele kwe si to be part of the show. Oni mo te kwe jade nye. Our heaven baby, how are you doing? Oh yeah, let's go there. Hello?
2: Hello?
0: Thank you very much. Your name please.
2: My name is Glory from Ojona.
0: And I call your name that time. Glory, glory, Lord. We give you glory, Lord. You don't even know the song. Oh yeah, my sister, where are you calling us from?
2: I'm calling from Ojona.
0: Oh shit. Oh yeah, the last four digits of telephone number.
2: 7891.
0: I hope that you understand the game. Oh, please, we want to get right into it.
2: Yes, ma'am.
0: Good. The first word I want to give you, eh?
2: Yes, ma'am.
0: Okay. Is Chucky.
2: Chucky, oh, Chucky.
0: Ah. Oh, yeah, the next one is Ire. Don't let the first thing that happen. Ire, Ire, let's go.
2: Ire, Ire, Ire. Ire, Ire, Ire.
0: Okay, it's enough, it's enough. Oh, yeah, the next word is Ozeba. Let's go.
2: Ozeba.
0: Ah. Oh, yeah, attention, attention, attention. Let's go. Ah, I've dropped Byro. Oh, yeah, the next word is Party. Let's go. Ah. Ah, I will give you. I will give you because you sing five. I will give you. You have win it. Come on. What happened? Who is jubilating? Who is person that is jubilating? Give that person the phone. That auntie that shouts. Say yes. Oh yeah, give the person the phone. I want to speak to the person. That auntie that shouts in the background. Give her the phone.
2: Hello.
0: Hello. My sister.
2: Hello?
0: Why do you shout like that? Is it you that win the game?
2: No, you are enjoying it.
0: You are enjoying it. Oh yeah, it's your turn to play it. What's your own name?
2: Favor.
0: He surround me like a shield. Okay, I just want to greet you. Say you understand.
2: Okay.
0: All right.
2: Yes,
0: have
2: ma'am.
0: Nice day. Bye.
2: Thank you,
0: okay. Now you see it. Now you have it. Now you have won it. And yes, I've come again, no? We are here again. We are here again. Laughter face has come again, oh, my sister. My uncle, how many unbury question, Nigboro, they're asking question in town. What should we be expecting in laughter face? I think the question that you first ask yourself is, who do you want to expect? Before I give you the list of people that are coming for that laughter face, let's quickly go and follow what you're humble.
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0: Yes, I didn't know how he's doing me this afternoon, but also I'm saying we came more corny. Oh, single. Praise the Lord, I will never let you go. Single. Praise the Lord, I will never let you go. Unless you bless me, I will never let you go unless you bless me. Let's go. I will never let you go. I didn't know why that song just come. Unless you bless me. If on that table, yeah, sing. Never let you go unless you bless me. Thank you very much for joining the show. This is the Call and Win Game Show. Aduka is my name. And I hope that wherever you are listening to that voice, you are enjoying the angelic rhythm that have been dishing out ever since we start the show. All right, back to the matter. Koto di palopolo oja len konye musafuyin pe something big, something huge, something interesting, something fun filled is going to be happening in the city of Ibadan. Yes, Ibadan is the brand new city, the city that set the pace that others follow, and that's why we are bringing to you live and direct on the 4th of October, which is a Sunday, and that is the laughter fest. Tell me if you have not heard. Oh yeah, Jenja, you see. Money, but the question that you're supposed to be asking is not what to expect. Maybe you are right, but then I would like to tell you, but who are the people that you're supposed to be expecting on that day? And yes, I want to inform you from reliable source. We pay Kenny or Bowery. Saido Shukwa is going to be live and direct. Along saying to me, oh yeah, who else is going to be there? Rashida Kwala is going to be there live and direct. So yeah, you tell me, I want comedians and call. Yeah, MC Obama is gonna be there. Rapping Daddy is gonna be there. Oh yeah, if you know that you want to have fun, you want to relax, you want to it's gonna be a loud Sheng boy, it's gonna be you don't want to miss it. When is it happening? On the 4th of October, 5 p.m. at Racecourse. Lada Masiba Ibelo Matimo Mo Shele. Come and meet your favorite OAPs. Come and sit down. Come and connect. Come and have fun. Come and mingle. Hey, sisters. Hey, brothers, uncles, aunties. Hello, drop. And almost sort of grandma, you understand. Grandma will like the company of the children. Oyake wa mo bo ni Racecourse. Now on the 4th of October. Haruka is going to be there. Like, baro long. Mama Kilati says she's going to be there live and direct. Oh yeah, Mr. Lockinco is gonna be there. Oh yeah, Monte Cristo is gonna be there live and direct. So come and sit down, mingle, have fun, laugh, and enjoy yourselves on the 4th of October near Racecourse, Ladamasiba, 5 p.m. Please, no African time, don't be late. And in case you are wondering, you know what, you but move cost, which account do we want to write it? Please, it's free. Oh. Of any, there's no award wallet you get. All you have to do is just bring yourself inside a very good looking clothes and come and have fun. Recently, I'm picture la more yellow join here that you can upload on your social media. Because if I win you, help us to tell people where it's gonna be happening. It's about to go down. Yes, exclusive to 32FM 94.9. It's happening. OT Shelley, OT Day, OT Ballet, Laughter Fest. This time is bigger. This time is better. You don't want to miss it, okay? Toba Fuyini Gist, Toba Maduni. Share, you understand that kind of a thing. So, I'm going to call Fuyini be there so that you can experience it live and direct. On the 4th of October, 4th, number 4. Kema no more, kwe money first. For F-O-U-R, move any F-O-U-R-E, is F-O-U-R on the 4th October, 5 p.m., Racecourse, Ladama Sigba. That's where it's going to be going down. You can follow all our social media platform if you want to be updated. 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Ejo, Emo Binu, I needed to achieve that in. Oh, yeah, then 2 hours, where I can pick one or two calls. Kinto Molo, 0705-5000-949. 08097000949. Hello.
10: Hello.
0: Yes. Good afternoon to you. God bless you. Ah, my brother. Kuni badge for you. Forward ever, backward never. Oh yeah. What you no? Ah. Hello, Mr. Kweyemi. How is you now? Say road to 2-0. Say you didn't see code.
10: All right.
0: Thank you very much, sir. Oh yeah, let's go. Last four digits, quickly.
10: 7069.
0: Oh yeah, the first one I want to give you, my brother, Oni Ire.
10: Ire.
0: Let's go. Oh yeah, Abefe.
10: Name
0: is the next word.
10: Next
0: word is money.
10: Monday morning, talking about
0: me. I'm making money. Well, that's what is forgiveness. I forgive you for that one. Forgiveness.
10: Forgiveness.
0: Oh yeah, let's go. You have seen three like that. Let's sing the fourth one. The fourth one is home.
10: Nice.
0: Ah, okay. Thank you very much, sir. God bless you. You can try again another time. Ah, there's one song that I give him that. Ah, okay. I remember. Hala befem. Mr. Funwantan, we love to dance to your music. How many of you know that song? I love it, Mr. Funwantan, we love to dance to your music. All right, 0705-5949. Hello, good afternoon. Okay, thank you so much. You can follow us on all social media platforms at 32FM949FM on Facebook, YouTube, and Instagram. For more information on the Laughter Fest that is happening on the 4th of October. Oh yeah, Edron. Tell battery flyer Laughter Fest. Oh yeah, tell people where it's free. Oh, you didn't need to pay.

any money to enter. Saeed Oshukpa is gonna be there. Pe sari don pitide. Let's go, let's go. Sorry, emo binu, I'm already moshe mass up new. Please say you understand. As I'm mass up is that you sample different song at the same time. Sure, you got it. All right, now come. Share with to pick one. My business be going. Help me to look for this song. Wizkid, Kwakuruma. Please, if you come on that day, you're going to please put on your dancing shoe, put on your dancing clothes, and get ready to have fun, mingle. Okay? On the 4th of October, I'm inviting you, inviting your friends. Come and have fun at Race Course, Adamasigba, 5 o'clock on the 4th of October. This is exclusive to 92FM 94.9. I've mentioned some of the people that are going to be seeing. Rasheed Akpala is going to be there, okay? And we are also going to be having Rapping Daddy. We're going to be having Money Abin. MC Obama, thank you so much for being part of the Call and Win Game Show. Have yourself a beautiful Tuesday afternoon. Oh, Dab, I'm leaving you in the hand of Wizkid. Star Lomo. He pay Hoya. Ain't say me, Pakrumo. Pakrumo, Kojo Dada.

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4: 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And yeah, I'm feeling that good. 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

0: When a woman ends a pregnancy, people talk. They whisper, they point fingers. Before speaking, try walking in her shoes. Our elders say, sometimes she's a woman facing a serious health condition or struggling just to survive. Sometimes she's a young girl, confused, frightened, and alone, judged by society that never protected her. And sometimes, the harm comes from someone she trusted, a father, an uncle, a cousin, even a brother. Behind every decision is a human story, a story deserving compassion, not condemnation. Let's talk. If it were you, your daughter, sister, or niece, what would you do? Compassion saves lives. Judgment and stigma drive women to take dangerous risks. Choose empathy, not judgment. Let's discuss. 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
2: 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Ronaldo! Aguero, that'll do it. 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

Good afternoon and welcome to the latest edition of Scoreboard Reloaded here on 32 FM 94.9. It's a Tuesday edition and then it's a day for the Super Eagles of Nigeria to play their second game of the 2027 African Cup of Nations qualifiers. We played 4 days ago against Madagascar at Uyo where the Super Eagles of Nigeria came from behind to defeat Madagascar 2-1 in that game. And later on today by 5 p.m, the Super Eagles of Nigeria would play against Guinea-Bissau, the wild dog of Guinea-Bissau in their country. And they were from that as well, for the Super Falcons of Nigeria, the interim coach of the Super Falcons of Nigeria, that's talking about Austin Eguavoen, has released his team for the upcoming Olympic qualifiers for the Super Falcons of Nigeria. And then we have Ashley Pomtrel back in the team, and for the Super Falcons of Nigeria we have the goalkeepers Chiamaka Nnadozie from Brighton and Hove Albion in England, Comfort Eyabo is the goalkeeper, the second goalkeeper, she plays for Portsmouth Ladies in England, Christina Uzoma, the Edo Queens goalkeeper, the young lady, also makes his squad. And for the defenders, Michelle Alozie is part of the team, she plays for Chicago Stars in the USA, Shukrat Oladipupo for AS Roma in Italy, Farida Abdelwahab for Nasara Amazon, Glory Ogbona who plays for Besiktas Stars in Turkey, Oluwatosin Demeyim who plays for Benfica in Portugal, Glory Edet who plays for Bayelsa Queens, Ashley Pomtrel is back, she plays for Alitia Ladies in Saudi Arabia, and Tumininu Adeshida who plays for Edo Queens in the NWFL. For the midfielders we have Christy Uchebe who plays for Al Hilal in Saudi Arabia, Joy Ugboke who plays for Nasarawa Amazon, Favour Nwakucha who plays for FC Robo Queens, Fatima Solati who plays for Nasarawa Amazon. We also have Suliyat Abidin who plays for Fenerbahce Ladies in Turkey. Tony Payne also makes the list, she plays for Inter Milan in Italy, Jennifer Ichejini for Paris Saint-Germain in France. And up front, we have Rashida Tajibade who plays for Paris Saint-Germain in France, Azizat Oshuala who plays for Al Hilal in Saudi Arabia, Floris Sebastian who plays for Benfica in Portugal, Shukurat Moshud who plays for Tronis in Portugal, Gift Monday also makes the list, she plays for Washington Spirit in the USA, Joy Omerua who plays for BK Aken in Sweden, Blessing Unko who plays for Dynamo Brest in Belarus. We also have Oluwakemi Adegbuyi, the young lady, the 16-year-old lady who made the list, she plays for Edo Queens, Janet Akeko Mowoyi who plays for Benfica in Portugal, and Uche Nakalu who plays for Cruz Azul in Mexico, all makes the list for the Super Falcons of Nigeria. The two games would be played in Nigeria. Both games will play at the Raymond Star Stadium in Ikene. The first leg of the game will be on the 9th of October, that is next month, and the second leg will take place on the 13th of October. So the Super Falcons of Nigeria under Osini Guavon will play their two games at the Raymond Star Stadium in Ikene to see if they can qualify for the Olympics. And also away from the African scenes, they are still games going on for the African qualifiers, but then let's move away from there a bit and then talk a bit of Formula One, because earlier this afternoon we got reports from Formula One, especially from Aston Martin, where they confirmed that the old man Fernando Alonso would not be retiring just yet, because he has signed a new contract for his team there. That is talking about Aston Martin, that would keep him at the team up until 2027. And not only him signed the new contract, because the second driver there, Lance Stroll, also signed a new deal for Aston Martin that would keep both drivers at Aston Martin up until 2027. But there was something more shocking there, because there have been reports over the last couple of hours that Sebastian Ocon is set to leave Formula One after 11 seasons and join the Toyota Work Program in 2027. So the reports have been gathering pace over the last couple of hours, and it's looking like Sebastian Ocon is just going to leave the world of Formula One and go and drive something else. There have also been talks of the young Ferrari

0: under seven, or the young Ferrari driver, the third driver for the Ferrari, would be the man going to join his team there. But we wait to see how that would go. And also, the talk about Manchester City's verdict has been going around since on Friday last week, but then it's not looking like it will stop anytime soon. Earlier today, there were reports that Manchester City got to know that they were guilty of 114 of the 115 charges back in the summer. They got to know late in July, but then they still went on to the summer to spend a whole lot of money. And also, when Rooney speaking about that earlier today, talked about he not wanting Manchester City to get stripped of their own trophies, because if they give him any of the medals of the trophies Manchester City won, if they collect the medals and then give him maybe probably one or two of those trophies, he said he's not going to take it because he does not want it. I'm not the only person on the show this afternoon, because I've got Samis and Peter with me on the show this afternoon, and together we talk about all of these things and also games that would go on in the UEFA Nations League and also in Africa. Yeah. Good afternoon, Samis. Good afternoon, Peter.
1: Yeah, good afternoon, Samis and Adolakwa. Nice to be having you guys.
2: Good afternoon, Adolakwa. Good afternoon to everyone who has joined us on today's edition of the show.
0: Oh, well, let's start straight from the games going on currently, because for Egypt, they are playing away against South Sudan, and they just got the third goal in that game, 75th minutes gone in that game, and Egypt now leads South Sudan by 3-0. For Madagascar, the other team in our group, they are playing against Tanzania, 37 minutes gone in that game, is still goalless. For Mozambique, they currently lead against Sudan, 4-0, yes. Mozambique is leading Sudan by 4-0. And for Lesotho, they are playing in front of their home fans. They are playing against Morocco, and Morocco is leading them away from home by 1-0. For Patrick Vieira, he's playing the second game in charge of the Senegalese national team after he played the 1-1 draw in his first game. Currently, 77 minutes in that game. They lead Ethiopia by 1-0. And for Burundi, it's currently 2-2 between Burundi and Algeria. And earlier this afternoon, Comoros played against Namibia, and they defeated Namibia by 1-0. But Samis, let's start straight from Nigeria. We'll be playing our game against Guinea-Bissau. You saw how we played on Friday last week when we played against Madagascar. Some would say the results does not actually correlate with what we played on the pitch of Lee, dominated the game, possessed, and did all of those things. But then we were not able to get many goals, just 2 goals, and then the defense was a bit lax. Well, going into the game later this evening, what are you expecting from the Super Eagles of Nigeria?
2: Like you mentioned, a lot of people have said that the result doesn't correlate with the performance on the field of play. Probably I would say that because we look at the first half, how we struggled until Len Kenna got the equalizing goal for us deep into that's the first half. And we went on to win the encounter in the second half, where we can thank that's the goalkeeper in person of Stanley Wabali for keeping us in that game. Mm-hmm. But you also talk about the performance. I would spare Asika Rukchel for that one. Why would I spare him for that one? Because I know we have 6 games to play in these groups face off at the qualifiers. And you look at how the number of players he has also invited in terms of the newly invited players as well. You can spare him for that, because this is a man who wants to have his own imprint in the setup of the Super Eagles of Nigeria. And we saw that from the way the Super Eagles of Nigeria played in that first half compared to what they played in the second half. You see that there is a clear difference in what Asika Rukchel wants to achieve with the setup of the Nigerian players. And all respect to him not wanting to go with the already established names. You see the likes of Moses Simon starting a game of football for the Super Eagles of Nigeria. And like I mentioned this morning on the show, if I want to see anything different, it's just about how Ademola Lookman, if he's going to start this game or not. And to say if it starts, I think it would be how he decides that's the course of the game,
0: because he has
2: too many touches on the field of play, which definitely is not good enough.
0: Oh, well, for the game between Lesotho and Morocco, Morocco have now gotten the second goal in that game, and they now lead Lesotho by 2-0. And also, the game involving the two teams in the group where the Super Eagles of Nigeria plays, Tanzania, who lost their first game against Guinea-Bissau, currently lead against Madagascar after 40 minutes. They've just got the first goal of that game. They lead 1-0 in that game. So, Peter, it's looking like Madagascar would probably be the whipping boys in this group. It's still 40 minutes in the second game, but then we saw they performed against the Super Eagles of Nigeria as well. Not really impressive. But with going into the game for the Super Eagles of Nigeria today, I saw Ezekiel talking to the media earlier today, and then he was kind of complaining about the pitch looks like and how he would try to tweak the way his team would play and all of that. Any excuse for the Super Eagles of Nigeria going into this game? I know there have been talks of probably some of the players might not be fit enough, but going into a game like this, how important is it for the Super Eagles of Nigeria?
3: Important to get maximum points. Important to know that you don't go slack. Important to know that there's no room for any form of excuses going into this game. Important to know that Nigerians will be desiring to say, you know, you just gave us two winnings from our two opening games and then we can chill. You talked about Madagascar. They've really played well in this game that we have right in front of us. They won dictating the game for the first 40 minutes or thereabouts, and you say against the run of play, the Tanzanians, who of course they've booked their place in the next Nations Cup, scored. And so we wait to see how Madagascar will react. We remember that they scored first here in Uyo, and then we have to rally back to score two to get maximum points. It's still early days to call the Madagascans that you say that they are the whooping boys of the group. Just to wait to see how they react to this goal. But speaking about the Eagles, it's not negotiable, Delaco. In our sport, I know that it's 90 minutes of football. Guinea-Bissau won their opening game against Tanzania in Dar es Salaam by 2-0. They want to come home and get a double. We also want to go from home and win. So it's crucial for these two teams, after winning, getting a win in the first two games, they want to go into the game. Now, in terms of you saying players are not fit, I don't know where all of that is coming from. Those are excuses that are flimsy to me. You have over 20 players in that camp. You can't tell me the 20 or over 20 of them are not fit for this game. So if one player is not looking good, you take him out. Like Samson was saying earlier, if Demola Lookman is not the one that will give us what we need, yes, look somewhere else. We thought Samuel Chukwueze, with his form with AC Milan, would come into the game against Madagascar, and blew everyone away. Yes, he did his bit, but wasn't good enough. And you saw the man who came to take his place, he went ahead to score. So I think Super Eagles is good to go. If any player is not 100% fit, man, sit on the bench and let's see those who are 100% fit. So it's a game that we want to go get a win. The pitch is poor. You know you're coming to play on the African continent, that you know we don't have a whole lot of good pitches unlike what you have in Europe. So the players should not come with any form of excuses. Let's go there, get the job done, and then we'll go back to basics.
0: Oh, well, Samis, I saw you castigating or coming out to blame the goalkeeper, Stanley Nwabali, after the Super Eagles of Nigeria conceded. I was in commentary duty and I saw you come into the studio and then kind of come in here to yab Stanley Nwabali. But now, Maduka Okoye is back. He trained with the team. With what you saw from Stanley Nwabali for the first time in the Super Eagles of Nigeria after 8 months, Maduka Okoye has trained after he didn't really train before the first game. Do you think Stanley Nwabali starts this game again, or Maduka Okoye will be the one that comes in, or then it might just probably be the new man in Otto Okonkwo?
2: It is starts to be Stanley Nwabali.
0: Oh,
2: yes, because he earned the right to be there. A lot of myself inclusive, I don't think Stanley Nwabali would be a long-term option for the Super Eagles compared to Maduka Okoye and Otto Okonkwo. But you also look at the manner in which we conceded that goal. That was him not being focused in the course of conceding that goal. Look at the moment he saved Nigeria in that game. That was him being focused. We need a player that can be on the one-on-one situation.
0: That was the captain of the Madagascar team being, I don't know what to call him, but then that was him being poor.
2: In game of football.
0: Trying to dribble in such...
2: In the game of football, you either appreciate or you fault. You appreciate what Stanley Nwabali did there, what the Madagascar captain did there. So Stanley Nwabali saved Nigeria from conceding the second goal in that encounter. But you also look at it and say, for Maduka Okoye, this is gone. This international window is gone. If he is going to still be have an opportunity to be in goal for the Super Eagles of Nigeria, he should that honor invite early. That is one.
0: Any case
2: in which Maduka Okoye does not honor an invite early, I don't think he should be in goal for the Super Eagles of Nigeria. Because like I mentioned this morning, it has not happened once, it has not happened twice. One too many. Why would the goalkeeper take the national team for granted? In other national team setup, I'll use Germany, for example.
0: Okay.
2: They had Manuel Neuer for years. The likes of Marc-André ter Stegen, you look at Nobel, all many goalkeepers were forced to be Baleno, number two, number three, yeah, third options. You look at Spain back in the years as well. There was a Victor Valdez for FC Barcelona. There was Casillas, first that's Real Madrid. You look at how many years that Casillas was number one for. So you say that it happens in a goalkeeping department. And of recent, you look at Unai Simon, who is, for many people, not at the level in which David Raya is for their club side. But who is starting for the national team? It is Unai Simon. If he thinks he is not given an opportunity to be in goal, he should embrace it with his full chest and just see it as a test for him to give the goalkeeper or whoever is in goal to get the best out of the national team.
0: Oh, well, it's raining goals in the game between South Sudan and Egypt because Egypt have now scored the fourth goal of this game. And the man who can score for his club side, talking about Omar Mamouche, have gotten himself a breeze in this game. He scored the fourth goal of this game and he also scored the second one. Peter, let's talk about the Super Falcons of Nigeria. They'll play against Comoros. Both games, Omar in the way it's supposed to be, but then they'll be playing in Nigeria. You saw the list earlier today. This list good enough to win this game? And is it that the Super Falcons of Nigeria is now kind of restructuring or kind of bringing in new players? Because you look at the numbers of young players in this squad, the numbers of players from the NWFL as well. You look at it and you say, looks like I was here talking about the coach, Austin Eguavo, not watching, not being a coach of the Super Falcons and someone that has never coached the ladies before. But with this list, how impressed were you when you saw it?
3: Well, the fact that we have the younger ones now coming into the Super Falcons is quite good. This is not a game we should go to sleep with any form of headache. It's a game that you want to ease in some of the juniors into the fold to play alongside some of the well-experienced senior girls. And what a game for you to have is against Comoros, who are not heavy when it comes to African women football. So I don't expect our girls, or the girls invited into the team, to have any worries about that. For Eguavoen, it's good that he has taken it upon himself to invite these girls. And let us see what the girls would do. My just advice for the girls is just go there, enjoy yourself, and see what the future becomes.
0: Oh, well, Samis, let's talk about this young lady, Oluwakemi Adegbuyi. They've been hype around her. She have gone from playing the NWFL Super 6 to playing the Under-17 World Cup qualifiers, to playing the CAF WAFU-B, Under-17 WAFU-B, and now she have been invited to the Super Falcons of Nigeria. She's just 16.
2: Well, just 16. That's what talent would actually get you. Because I remember a friend of mine who was in Lagos with the Asisat Oshoala Academy. I saw her from the Asisat Oshoala Academy, where she definitely caught the attention of many. You know, best player in the NWSL for the 26th season. Yeah. Scored 3 goals in her Super 6 debut, scored on her Under-17 debut, scored on her Edokuinta debut in the WAFU-B qualifiers, best player in the WAFU-B qualifiers. You talk about her being 16 years old, who, of course, she has by every means and the right to get her first Super Falcons call-up. Now, she's not the only one who definitely earned her first Super Falcons call-up. You talk about Joy Bokwe, who was supposed to be in Poland for the Under-20 Women's World Cup as well. Because of her visa issue, she was not at the World Cup. A very talented midfielder, and she is here as well. And then talk about another player who just signed for Benfica Women. I was so excited when you mentioned her name, in Janet Akeromoy. She just signed for Benfica. She suffered that an oral injury for that the Falconet, that broken leg.
0: In
2: Abel Kuta, yeah. She suffered that broken leg. Now in July, she signed for Benfica Women. Now September 2026, she gets that a Super Falcons call-up. You just say that it's definitely a good one. And like Peter mentioned, seeing the new players, the grassroots players go from integration to integration, I think it's just good. Because we've seen players go in that light before. the likes of, you talk about Rashidat Ajibade, Gift Monday, Assistant Ushuala, Inclusive, Uchenna Kanu, yeah, all of these guys. You know, most of the players within the crop of the Super Falcons started from the grassroots, and here they are. They've won titles, and this next generation, I'm very hopeful that they would win titles as well. But you ask me one name that I still want to be called up, is Shubomi, who plays for Remo Stars.
0: Take a chill pill, man.
2: I know there's a long way to go.
0: Oh, well, there will be games later on tonight at the UEFA Nations League, League A. For Czech Republic, they'll be playing against the three Lions of England, who lost their first game to the Spanish national team, the world champion. And for Spain as well, they play against Croatia. And the League B, there's a game later on tonight as well, 7:45 p.m. between Scotland and Switzerland. Slovenia would also play against North Macedonia. And by 5 p.m. in League C, it will be Finland playing against Belarus, Moldova playing against Faroe Island, Bulgaria also will play against Estonia. That game is by 7:45 p.m. Luxembourg against Iceland, San Marino plays against Albania, and also Slovakia plays against Kazakhstan. Well, Peter, let's talk about FIFA, because there have been these talks around FIFA since Gianni Infantino made that. There was that leak that came out, I think that was like some months ago, where Gianni Infantino wants to sell some of the FIFA World Cups, right, and all of that. But earlier today, FIFA, after that incident happened, UEFA forced the hands of FIFA and many other continents as well, forced FIFA to calm down about wanting to sell what they want to sell. UEFA told FIFA, they sued FIFA and then told FIFA to come out with every statement and all of the plan, all of the paper of the plan that they had to sell the things they want to sell. But earlier today, FIFA released a statement saying they've refused to release the World Cup sell-off plan. They've refused to release the World Cup sell-off plan to UEFA, and then they are saying UEFA is trying to harass Gianni Infantino and trying to manipulate the election coming up later on next year.
3: This is the beginning. Yeah, so there's still much to come. It's taken us to the era of not in terms of same incident, but in terms of shenanigans, in terms of power play, in terms of politics at play, when Sepp Blatter was looking like he was going to come back, and then the corruption issue came on board, and then people spoke about his right-hand man in Michel Platini. That didn't happen. He was also got involved in the corruption issue, and then come Gianni Infantino, who's in charge of FIFA now. But it's a different buggy mentality, because all of these old issues around Gianni began during the World Cup earlier this year. Then when the World Cup was done, he came up with a proposal.
0: Was it even doing it before, when he gave the president of the UEFA of USA, no, that award he gave to him?
3: All of those ones were even the smaller battles or the smaller pending issues that came up, and then those big ones that came during the World Cup, where Folarin Balogun was told to play the knockout game instead of him being suspended, and then the World Cup was done, and then there were news around how Gianni Infantino had been trying to put a few things together, and the heavyweights, the gladiators in terms of world football, were not happy with him, especially the guys coming from UEFA. So now it's beginning to get better, and not necessarily better, gets bigger and bigger. The picture is getting clearer by the day, and all of this, Solakwa, is just geared towards one thing. It's geared towards the election coming up next year. And FIFA has refused to tell us who they will be putting on.
0: They're trying to look for someone they can't get.
3: They can't get anyone. But you know what? If they can't get anyone, they don't want Gianni Infantino to be in charge. So is a real war that he's talking about, the war between the UEFA end and FIFA. And this war, Delapo and Samis, is just the beginning.
0: Oh, well, let's talk about the Manchester City charges, Samis. Big names are beginning to talk. Yesterday it was Mauricio Pochettino talking about why Manchester City were able to do the things they did, and then Spurs, when he was in charge of Spurs, was not able to do all of those things. Earlier today it was Wayne Rooney talking about not wanting Manchester City to get stripped of the titles they've won, because he does not think it would make any sense if they get stripped of the titles. But then he is also kind of leaning towards wanting Manchester City to be sent out of the league and wanting them to face what they've done. The president of the Spanish La Liga as well said something surrounding this yesterday, talking about wanting Manchester City to get punished for everything they've done, but then trying to also find a way to involve FIFA in all of this. But looks like because FIFA had that 5 years plan that made them make Man City pay that £10 million fine some years ago, FIFA can't involve in all of this. What do you make of all of this, and how long? Because there was also a report earlier today that Manchester City knew about this breaking these breaches since July last this year, and they still went on to spend that amount of money they spent over the summer.
2: Well, we used to be blamed. This is a side that lost the title to Arsenal Football Club, and they just want to challenge again. That's by getting players on board. But you look at the manner in which they've actually gotten players in the past. We are not saying they are guilty of anything in the year 2026-27 or 25-26 season, but this is just a result of what they've done in the past that is coming to haunt them. And you look at what they did in the past, how many titles they've won. Like you mentioned, Wayne Rooney spoke this morning, Mauricio Pochettino yesterday. Well, we also chose in my own sentiment, titles are won on the field of play, but then what they've done doesn't guarantee that they are clear winners as well. They are cheats. But you also look at what the likes of Rio Ferdinand have said. They want their Premier League titles. But then, and this is one thing that the football world will keep serving. And I really just want this decision to be swift, because that would be the only thing that will put a dent on the English Premier League if we don't come by a swift decision as regards these 114 charges against Manchester City.
0: Oh, well, I think that is how far we can go on this.
2: But before that, for the Super Eagles of Nigeria, there won't be Wilfred Ndidi. It's going to be Alexander Iwobi who would lead out the boys.
0: The captain. Is Frank Onyeka starting? Do you have the lineup?
2: I don't have the lineup, but according to that an information, it says Alexander Iwobi would be the captain of the Super Eagles of Nigeria for this evening's encounter against the Wild Dogs of Guinea-Bissau.
0: Well, for that game, we'll be here by 5 p.m. for the Yoruba commentary of the game. I and the rest of the Egeku will come here to give you the commentary of the game. So if you won't be able to watch the game, you can just tune in your radio and listen to the commentary here. Kenny is here to take the news. I've done this alongside Peter and Sammy. Do rest to enjoy the rest of your afternoon.

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0: 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I'm Kenny Durotilu. First, the headlines. Tinubu ends working vacation, departs Paris for Lagos. Senate demands protection for vulnerable communities, rescue of abducted victims. On the foreign scene, man released on bail after 41 years on death row. In sports, Gerard hints at retirement after ongoing season. In entertainment, Nigerian dancer completes 168-hour non-stop dance marathon. Stay tuned for details of these and more. President Bola Tinubu has ended his working vacation in France and departed Paris for Lagos. Following his arrival, the president is expected to hold strategic meetings with political leaders and associates ahead of the 2027 elections. Tinubu's aircraft is expected to land at the Murtala Mohammed Airport, Lagos, later today. A statement by his special advisor on information and strategy, Bayo Onanuga, read. The president departed Abuja for a working vacation on August 30, 2026, spending 1 week in London before traveling to Paris. The presidency said Tinubu chose to fly to Lagos first to honor the memory of the late chief Mkio Abiola, a prominent figure in Nigeria's democratic struggle and the winner of the June 1993 presidential election. Away from that, the Senate has demanded intensified efforts to rescue Nigerians held captive by kidnappers and protect communities facing security threats. Senate President Godswill Akpabio made the demand as the upper chamber resumed plenary today after its annual recess, which began on July 23, 2026. Akpabio said the Senate will play its part in tackling insecurity, flooding, and the rising cost of living through legislation, appropriation, and oversight functions. He said the federal government and security agencies should intensify efforts in addressing the challenges. Now, in another report, the Crude Oil Refinery Owners Association Nigeria, CORAN, has called for an end to petroleum products imports, saying the federal government should maximize the domestic refining capacity. This, CORAN says, will position Nigeria as a major exporter of refined products in Africa. The chairman of CORAN, Momo Oyarikua, insisted that existing refineries in the country should be upgraded for optimum performance. Speaking at the third Nigeria Oil Refining Summit held in Lagos, Oyarikua lamented that for decades, Nigeria exported crude oil and imported refined products. Oyo State Governor Engineer Seyi Makinde has tasked the federal government to intensify efforts to rescue more than 40 children reportedly abducted in Borno State, stressing that no Nigerian child should live in fear in pursuit of education. The abduction of the children in Borno State on May 15, 2026 coincided with the Orire local government incident in Oyo State. Makinde, while receiving the report of the Judicial Commission of Inquiry into the abduction of students and teachers in Esiele and Yawota communities in the state, said that the life of every Nigerian is important. He assured that his administration will study the recommendations in the report carefully and consider the actions dispassionately. Earlier, retired Justice Professor Mojid Owade, who chaired the Judicial Commission of Inquiry, disclosed that it received 72 witnesses, including victims of the attack, traditional rulers, and other stakeholders. In another report, reactions continue to trail a statement by popular Nigerian cleric Apostle John Selman, claiming to have received a vision concerning the death of a high-ranking Nigerian politician. Selman, the founder of Eternity Network International, reportedly gave the prophecy during a prayer session for people facing health challenges on Sunday, September 27, 2026. He said he saw a prominent politician dying and people gathering for the person's burial. The cleric, however, did not disclose the identity of the politician, the person's political position, or when the alleged death will occur. Reacting to the news, some people described it as scary. In an interview with 32FM, a resident of Ibadan named Mr. Awojodu said messages by self-proclaimed prophets should be taken with caution, as many are being pushed by the need for relevance and survival.
1: All those self-proclaimed prophets, majority of them became prophets based on what they want to hear. Let me say, so much infrastructure. They are not really called by God as they claim. We must not cast our belief in what they said. So I don't believe in such prophecy. May God just have mercy on us.
0: On the foreign scene, a man who spent 41 years on death row in the U.S. has been convicted of killing a woman, has been released on bail after prosecutors said newly analyzed DNA evidence does not link him to the crime. Douglas Stewart Carter, who is now 71, was jailed for killing of Ava Olson in Utah in 1985. He was sentenced to death, but always maintained his innocence, stating that a signed confession was coerced. The state Supreme Court ordered a new trial last year, citing misconduct by investigators. Now in sports, former France striker Olivier Giroud has said that he'll very probably retire at the end of the current season. Giroud became his country's record goal scorer during the 2022 World Cup in Qatar, but was overtaken by Kylian Mbappe earlier this year. Speaking in an interview, Giroud said, as a player, he's making the most of every moment because this is probably his last season of play. He stated that he enjoys an impressive club career, winning league titles in France and Montpellier and in Italy with AC Milan. An entertainment contemporary dancer and choreographer, Benjamin Daniel Gabriel, popularly known as Ben Dancer, has completed his 168-hour dance marathon at Freedom Park, Lagos. Gabriel wrapped up the 9-day endurance challenge in the early hours of today, September 29, 2026, after starting on September 21, 2026, in a bid to break the Guinness World Record for the longest dance marathon by an individual. His 168-hour target, if verified, will surpass the current record of 127 hours set by Indian dancer Rosti Jagtap in 2023. The final hours at Freedom Park turned carnival-like as supporters, fellow dancers, and well-wishers flooded the venue to witness the end of the marathon. For breaking news and happenings around your area, call us or send a text and WhatsApp message to 0704-700-4949. 0704-700-4949. 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Well, that's it on the news at 4 p.m. on 32FM 94.9. Here's a quick recap of the headlines. Tinubu ends working vacation, departs Paris for Lagos. Senate demands protection for vulnerable communities, rescue of abducted victims. On the foreign scene, man released on bail after 41 years on death row. In sports, Giroud hints at retirement after ongoing season. In entertainment, Nigerian dancer completes 168-hour non-stop dance marathon. That ends the news, edited by Akinwale Abuluwade. I'm Kenny Durotilu. Good afternoon, and thanks for listening.
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0: In the words of Fireboy, nobody knows tomorrow. Why not something for sure? Tomorrow is the last day in the month of September, year 2026. On that note, I welcome you to Home Run right here on 32FM 94.9. That's Upper Sima by Fireboy that you just listened to. And I mean, that's to let you know that we're doing a lot of music today. We're requesting for songs and a lot more. My name is Ade Ola.
1: My name is King Kenny. Welcome to the show. Like Adeola already said, you know, it's about the music on the show. So send us your song requests. It's Music Request Tuesday, if we could coin it like that. All right, so it's about your song requests and we're set for you. Just send us a text message. The number, as always, is 0906-2000-949. That's the WhatsApp number and text number. All right, so if you can text by SMS, you can just do WhatsApp. All right, so that's the number. Also, please remember to add your name so we can acknowledge you.
0: Exactly. So join the show. You're driving, you have a song you want to listen to, or probably you're just doing something, you need to listen to that your favorite song. Rather than have us play you those songs, we want you to control the playlist this beautiful afternoon. Again, the number 0906-2000-949. Either WhatsApp or text message, that will be fine. Your name is so important to us, so we'd like to acknowledge you, like Kenny already said. And you give us the title of the song you would want to listen to. This is Killer Day by Shode. 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

Nigeria, now your own. 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

0: That is a pa-pa-pa by Daggering. Welcome to Omran, right here on 32 FM 94.9. And it's always interesting on Tuesdays because the songs that we might not necessarily play on the show is what we get to play. Just like we played Take Me Home by Yellow Man. If you listen to that song, you'll be wondering, is it Thursday? I mean, why are we doing throwback? But yeah. I mean,
1: shout out to Aki.
0: I came from Toronto. Yeah. He requested for that one. So you want to listen to a song. It could be a throwback. We'll play for you. It could also be a song of today. We'll play for you. Any kind of song that you want to listen to, as long as it's not a gospel song, we'll play that song for you on the radio this afternoon.
1: All right. So the number, just in case you want to quickly send a text message, is 0906-2000-949. Text or WhatsApp, 0906-2000-949. 49. Here's another request. Is Burner Boys granted? Keep it locked to 94.9.

0: All right, that's Glamorous by Ricardo Banks and Miyoko. It's about 5:07. It's time to draw the curtains on the home run for today. It was the music request. That's what we had on the show for today. Thank you for joining us.
1: All right. I think we should give, I mean, we said that you send your names with your text messages.
0: Right,
1: just for acknowledgement, we have Dada Sunday. Also, we also have Aki from Toronto, Taiwo Joe from Omiadio. And I mean, we appreciate you for joining us on the show this afternoon. We have to wrap up already. Do all to join us tomorrow. Join me tomorrow for the home run. Tomorrow, during the game show, you don't want to miss it. My name is Adeola Ibrahim.
0: My name is King Kenny. Catch you later.

0: 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Hey, Ibadan City. 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
1: Yeah, welcome back from the commercial break. It's almost half time in the match between Guinea-Bissau and Nigeria this evening. And as a result of that, we'll be moving to the next segment on the show for this evening, talking about the Hollandia zone. Here we are again, and I have the laptop with me so that we can take the 15-minute journey together.
2: Fair? Yes, the game is going on between Nigeria and Guinea-Bissau, but then we go to the Hollandia zone now. We'll be back to that game.
1: All right, from that angle, I would like to tell you that we are moving the spotlight this evening.
2: Moving where?
1: To Hollandia Full Cream Evaporated Milk. Hollandia Evap for short, for whoever cares to call it that way.
2: Ah, the milk in the paper packaging. Everybody has that one at home.
1: Everybody, like you said. And today we are breaking down exactly what is called the full cream of Hollandia Evap.
2: Please break it down. Hide it, listen.
1: All right, like he's requesting that I break it down, so also with some people at home be asking what exactly is Hollandia Evap and what makes the difference between this and any other kind of milk you'll be coming across in a supermarket, in other places. You see, Hollandia full cream, the Evap keeps a natural richness of real milk, and that is what everybody is anticipating. The moment you get one, then you get reduced.
2: Oh, so that's why the taste is kind of, it's different whenever you take it.
1: That means you must have tasted it once. Exactly, that richness gives you a fuller, thicker taste. I mean, and a creamy texture that you can actually see in your daily meal.
2: And it's not actually just about the milk, just about the taste now.
1: No, because if you check into the milk, if you taste it, okay, like we are on break now, maybe we should just get one, especially somebody who supports Nigeria and you are the Ulysses side. And also, it's applicable to somebody who is from Guinea-Bissau too, because you can be rejoicing as a team, taking the lead down. And at the same time, you feel thirsty, burn out of pressure from the opposite team. You can also have a taste of the Hollandia Evap. But now, as the case is, because real milk means real nourishment too. So every use is doing your body good, not just your taste bud, not just your belly, not just salivating, not just licking your mustache.
2: Well, so whatever you use it for, maybe it's your tea in the morning or the cereal during lunch or even your recipe at night, Hollandia Evap makes everything taste better. Even if you are losing as a Nigerian currently, if you take Hollandia Evap, it might just make it sound or taste better.
1: This Hollandia zone has come into a sports program. At the same time, just before we go, we still have some other things to tell you to discuss, like we've promised like 2 weeks ago. But before then, let's talk about the matching between Nigeria and Guinea-Bissau. So far, it's been 1-0 in favor of Guinea-Bissau, the host to Nigeria in the AFCON qualifier. Last match, Nigeria had the privilege of winning, coming from behind to defeat Madagascar 2-1. But today, the story is not looking the same, because from inception, you can see that Guinea-Bissau have been taking advantage of Nigeria, pressing and even playing a better football. And the chances they've had at goal is even far better compared to what Nigeria has ever attempted.
2: It's been an abysmal performance from the Super Eagles of Nigeria today. We've been poor in every aspect of the game. And I personally believe it's just about the way the coach have set this team up to play today. Because you can look at the last time we played against Madagascar, even though it was kind of bad the way we started the game, Madagascar scored first. But then the way we played, we kept on dominating. At the point in time in the game, we had 11 shots, even though we had just one shot at that time. But then we kept on piling up the pressure on Madagascar. And then we were trying to score. But today, I think the way the coach have set up this team to play has made it a bit difficult. No winger in this game, as far as I'm concerned. Ademola Lookman has not been a man on form since the start of the season. For Samuel Chukwueze, he should be starting this game or play at least Moses Uzo. But Samuel Chukwueze, I believe he should start and then bring in Moses Uzo to come off the bench again. But the coach has decided to go defensive in this game, because playing Wilfred Ndidi and Frank Onyeka together and putting Alex Iwobi on the wing, even though you know very well he would drift off to the middle of the pack and you're not using any other attacking midfielder, is a poor tactical plan from the coach today. And I think going into the second half, because I don't see us coming anywhere closer to scoring a goal in this first half, going into the second half, it needs to change that approach.
1: It's still the Hollandia zone. I would still like to add to my question, and I will push this to the people at home too. Maybe they will have one or two things to say about it. Tolako, would there ever be a day that Nigeria will have a squad ready and there will be no reason for us to criticize the selection, I mean the squad, or not have any reason to complain about the lineup? Because in recent years, let me say over the years, yes, you will hardly see a mother Nigeria play without us battling, especially football enthusiasts, even Nigerians, that will be agonizing on the selections. At the end of the day, we only have got to thank for coming out victorious, or even sometimes we just have to pat ourselves at the back and say sorry. It's the normal thing.
2: Well, I feel like it's just about the way both teams thinks. It's halftime now at the stadium in Bissau, the Estadio Nacional 24 de Estomero in Bissau. Nigeria lose the game. First half of the game, they lose 1-0 as we speak. And the coach of the Guinea-Bissau national team, Emilien Oti, looks very happy, even though he's still telling his players, you can do better. And you see the way they are cheering themselves up. Unlike the Super Eagles of Nigeria, it looks like most of our players really go into games like this thinking, we can beat this side, we are better than them, we have bigger names. And I think the coach as well probably and the team forgets that in 2026 names don't play football. You need to bring in yourself very well.
1: Of stars and not a team.
2: Exactly. You look at this Madagascar national team and you look at where most of the players are playing for. Their goalkeeper currently plays for CD Lugano in the third division of the Spanish league. You look at their defense line, having player playing in the French league 2, player playing in the Italian Portuguese third league, second league. And you look at where our players are playing. Look at their start. It is just not good enough from the team. But I think we can still do better.
1: Okay, from what you just really now, I would like to add one or two things to it before we leave the show today. People do say that anybody who promises and refuses to keep it, you seem to be an enemy of God. But as a pious man, when you make promises and you bring it to reality, that is when people will tell you that you are a man of your word. Like we said weeks ago, precisely 4 weeks today, that on the Hollandia Zone show, there is going to be a reward for people who are ardent drinkers, sippers, users, because sometimes you don't just use the, you don't just drink Hollandia. You make use of it in your baking and some other activities to make your meal a delicious one. So we are going to be rewarded, though it's not starting this week. Something good is coming for us, listeners of the show, Hollandia Zone on 32 FM 94.9.
2: Yes, so remember last week we said something about something was coming, and then this time around it's coming nearer, it's very, very near to you. Just keep it.
1: It's coming! Hollandia giveaway is on the way. Very soon you get to see it. You will be a recipient. I will be someone to benefit from it as well.
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1: Because
2: full cream goodness is necessary.
1: Thank you for bringing us on board.

0: You. Yes, you would hear me like this. Make you bring one finger down. If you don't leave something where you won't buy before, but can't they wait? They hope say, in price go come down before you buy out. Make you bring another finger down. If you don't come out one shop, come waka go another place. Until say, it dey cheaper for there. Mm-hmm. As far as say you don't put one finger down, now him be say, you self they like go where he pay you pass. So, why your choice for bank go come different?
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2: Oh, didn't talk Beleke. Kill on see or Emmy. 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
0: professor Larry that is be
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1: all right so
0: sorry daddy okay. Ah, egaro sir. Abi sorry sir. 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
2: Emi lo fe ri.
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2: 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Are you with me?
0: Yeah, fine, yes, sir.
2: For us, okay, I'm not going to be a good okay, so, hi.
0: Hi.
2: Daruko.
0: Hi, Agoro.
2: Mokere.
0: Mokere.
2: Lati draw to what you buy me, Wuliagba.
0: Lati draw to what you buy me, Wuliagba.
2: Lati ma ba won soro.
0: Lati ma ba won soro.
2: So help me, God.
0: So help me, God.
2: So, kwe mokere, Jojo.
0: Mokere, Jojo.
2: Jojo gan.
0: Jojo gan.
2: Yeah. No, listen. Yes, sir. You show need the whole school.
0: I know,
2: because you're not young.
0: No,
2: I don't like John Bambi. If you see financial catastrophe, I don't know what you.
0: What's the game, sir?
2: I don't know what you're doing.
0: What's the game, sir? So, that's your job. If you're a white lady, you're going to change the show.
2: Why? You're going to change the show. You're not there.
0: I'm going to continue to worry. You're going to change the show. Ke ma wo ile gan gan ke lo wo mi
2: ah on si e je ola je ola breaking kan ma si e je ola bere dresses
0: emi emi yen lo so fun
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3: iwo mo value temi
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0: Yes.
1: Yes.
0: Yes.
1: Yes.
0: Yes. Yes. Yes. Yes. Yes. Yes. Yes. Yes. Yes. Yes. Yes. Yes. Yes. Yes. Yes. Yes. Yes. Yes. Yes. Yes.
1: Every minute, continue. She said, "I'm sadly one who job. I mean, the disgrace that I made them pay. I want my respect me. One, because you've seen me. Love by now.
0: Abbas.

0: enyana kun mejeji tin ba ri yanya para si church yin. Can you please go out of here? Can this group stop? Anakun, just get out of here. Can you in the two individuals Anakun? Can you go out? So without the soprano, we cannot sing. Is it so? Because you are soprano now. The next thing, come on, give me the church.
1: Soprano,
0: sir.
2: He's soprano.
3: Daddy, happy Sunday, sir.
0: Okonyawo.
4: Yes, sir.
0: Otide.
4: Yes, sir.
0: Ewo ni dalu one flat alu. Ewo ni dalu training is waje. Hello.
4: Yes, sir.
0: Awo ni yawo enko.
4: Awo, sir.
0: Osai lo mine ni economy. Owo economy ko tun mari.
5: Daddy, is it not better?
0: How is it better?
5: What if he's jumping from one woman to another woman?
0: E kile to bi mu na se. Is it must him to do?
4: Okun.
0: Se mo se ori tope ni.
5: Pe
0: ko gbona dire, reverend father ni.
4: Olorun le je ra tope. E fun daddy ra
5: tope. 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
0: Hello, mo ni benike.
5: For my loyal man.
0: Sister favor igbon, anything sharp ju. Kenyenyeke. When this lady joined this church, she used to be very quiet and hello.
4: Yes, sir.
0: How's your way? Am I be better? Economy or she? Baby better by my lay a cool on church in. Told me only Kobu Kata cause him loan. My bam you. Only pray and move from the law. Me on anything. Go and rise in Leo. You know, rise in
4: Leo. That is what your father service can worry
0: me. Marry me. Because all I do, I lay by a quote you want for. All I'm married. What's wrong with your scan? Don't see me, please. Hello, step away. Step back.
4: You don't know this church. Daddy, never advise us. Say, bring your wife, make I see. May you know want more progress. I know who understand. Best in marry, they say, why you go marry? Who is there? You don't tell us, say, no marry. If you're picking no marry, let me say, no marry.
0: Ask her when they talk, say, who knows support this wedding? I raise up my hand. You see me say, I raise hand.
4: You know, raise up and beg you for your mind. You know, say, your mind. Okay. Me, I won't marry you. Yeah, I won't marry as this one. I go marry next year. Whether you like him or not, I go marry.
0: Marry. You look on me.
5: Abby.
0: Is it when you're marrying? I'm married. I'm not married. No, you. Chat him. I go. I go. I go. I go.

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3: Mo wa bi daddy. 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
4: Daddy. 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
0: Oh Lord. 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
4: But meanwhile, then, what I think that for wine was. 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
0: Hello, hello. 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

0: That's okay. 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You know, press and watch Elon Musk. Okay, Pad. Okay, Pad. Praise God. May God accept our praises to him. Sit down, please.
1: Bible reading.
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0: Let there be orderliness. Bible reading, please.
1: I'm your senior colleague.
0: I serve and leave the seminary 7 years before you enter there. Before you enter, I left the 7 years. Please, what Kababu told me, 16th. Read it back to back. Word for word, page to page. Pali to pali.
3: Daddy,
0: I'm calm down. I don't want to put you.
3: We want an answer editor at your Balani house or did I do? As a carol, I'll say if you go to one. 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But where are any corico, Bobo go as a bit on a bit as a kid, corico law. 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
0: yes you need to be baptized. Congratulations. Testimony, please.
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3: Hallelujah.
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0: speaker.
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3: So yeah, continue now.
0: Amara, please.
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0: I'm not testing.
3: Yeah.

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0: Praise God. Hallelujah.
2: Our God is good.
0: All the time.
2: You see that song Nick I sing? Yeah, you see
3: meat.
2: Yeah, you see this cake. May they feed Elijah. In fear, come they fear me. As I day so hungry, they worry me. I never eat since last week. As I day come church this morning, Daddy, now so I can't see person. He can't ask me, say, say, now your church are they go? I say, yes. As I say, now your church, now I take give me food be that.
0: Wow.

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Most of the people will agree with that. I se buru to bi ti alobi labu ko yin to pe obo ibo ri ko so yoba e afi kogban nto si ah a pa lo pe ogbe won ku a ko sile logbe won ku de bi pe nilu badan loni oloni ni an mo ogbe wa godi ni pe meji agbe e ba mo gba wa godi to wa ni gate eh won ti pe meji by this won ti pe meji but we would be to walk where there was him. Ever will be what to come, Benny, or Lodu, or Lona Yegu, or Nina Beresembe. O Mati, be a Mati, could in neck within no set a better loody. I would the man and be a cup of it, bo, it to be vibo, lassie. 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Could ye want to quaw where there were dear, Losi, or do what a berry? 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Only that could come about. Buff, but that one are they? You may to lose a little duro, then baby. Or I ye go, or lundi, it will be when you are. 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But be a goody coat of a fire. But say we, you know, I was at Dallas, without Dallas in Annie. Hey, I'm a sick, okay. Ah, ain't that like Bolani? You'll see in the eye, eh? Kimberly, you'll see here. I don't want to take my name, Master Popolotto. Take Joe Stalessa Okada. Music drone, and the table of Tane. Music drone, what a way. Oh, yeah, I was in Facebook, we buy 32 FM 941 and only Facebook. 32 FM 94 day kebawo eni mo ona gbe won laye eni daran mo so be

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1: Because of what they did to me. Huh? Because of what they did.
2: What did they do to you?
1: I am a mechanic. Na me they repair the husband. I commit a crime.
2: What type of crime did you commit?
1: I kill husband and wife.
2: What happened that you killed them?
1: Because of what they did to me.
2: Huh?
1: Because of what they did.
0: And the mechanic is low. What's it power?
1: I am a mechanic. Me they repair the husband and the wife motor.
0: Suddenly
1: the husband can't deceive me. I should they drive him. I they drive him. Not beside they collect salary. I just they help him. For that helping, that is how my work can't affect it.
0: Everybody. 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
1: and him we come out. We go there for hotel. Customers will be calling me. No way to come back. We go come out around 12. Before we come back, around 3:30 to 4. When we come back, you go carry 2,000, 2,500, big money, 5,000, give me. I mean, I am a married man. I get picking. I pay house rent. I get many expenses on my head. I complain to this man. This man say, God day, God will take control. One day, I leave this man. I know they help him for over 1 month. The man sent message for me, said that I am very wicked. I can't call and respond to him, say whether I don't steal from him or I don't carry something for him house or for him wife. He said no, but I know the condition where he dey. Why I know the Greek one? I say carry driver. He said no, not be every time he come out. But if it is me, it's only me he like to be carrying him, because now me they keep in secret. We they always run about hotel by hotel. He know. Me, I did not go the house to kill the wife. It's because say the wife is around. If not, nothing the wife do me. The wife never do me anything. I did not kill the man because of money.
3: What did you kill?
1: Because of scattering my work. Because of what he do. Over 10 years.
0: Hey! See, I don't know what you are. Mechanic, is that what you say? Mechanic. To the way, Baba, about 18 years, he only has no worry. I said, to the way, I'm a major in the sea hotel. I mean, you tell it to German law. He was a cool rule. I'm a cause of who I would not live. So, I have a friend, we pay to my little one travel. Baby, to my name, 2000, 2000. Oh, who's in the worry? To the man, oh, my fifth, and da. But I'm a low law. Don't negotiate or don't do the dura. But you didn't want money. Why don't you get a moment in 2 hours in
1: I'm not his driver. I am just helping him. He never helped me for one day. Say, see this 50,000 tech solve your problem. He never.
3: So how do you know your family?
1: Through my mechanic engineering work. No frustration.
4: Young man, please, I want to understand. Someone called you that you should come and work for him. People do not bargain price. Was the work for free, or you agree that he will pay you monthly?
1: We did not bargain anything, me and him. Me, I did not know, because he said once in a week, if I am free, and sometimes if I am not free, I used to tell him.
3: How did you assess the house, and how did you...
1: They know me very well.
3: Yes.
1: The more I call my name, say it's Jonathan, they can open the door for me.
3: Only no, two of them living there.
1: With house help, but house help no day.
3: It's okay.
1: Yeah.
3: So how did you kill them?
1: I use knife.
3: How? You just describe
1: it. I use knife, kill them.
4: Stop.
0: Kota, I'm not saying about Obele, power. Ah! I can say, I want to know very down there. You're not down, Mr. Begba. Okpa. Baba, 8 years. Can I want to work my work? Really, I was your cool war. What be learning about? I don't know.
4: Did you stab them on their stomach?
1: I did not stab anybody.
3: So after that, what did you do?
1: I went out. I locked the door. I carried daddy key, locked the door. Throw away the key. It's only daddy phone with wallet.
4: What about the ATM card?
1: It's in the wallet. I did not withdraw the money. I tried to withdraw the money. It's not gray. It's showing error. I tried to, because of the money he promised. And that one, speaker.
3: Have a case of murder.
5: You said the wife did not offend you. So why did you not kill the wife?
1: Because she's aware and I know if you do anything. Yes.
3: So I didn't mean that.

Just like that, can you see my bang? Hey, Yamani. Jonathan, hey, can I have a name? What do you go to your Yamuna? We're going to be a low money. It's low low. Tell me, I want to know that. No, what big do that? See, I go lock my door. No, until we not pay on a business low. It's low low. Okay. It's the low, your low, they want any. Jonathan, call me lost in your door. 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
0: Yes, sir.
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0: Can you see?
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0: Arau Benini.
1: 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Ben, a that case he can come. 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
1: okay, Granny, what you saw, Granny saw by Zotorani, a docia ye,
0: as a kill,
1: in that docket, so in socoring that docket, a book on
0: that socoring Tasaki. In that baby, I love
1: that. Paris Harrowbell should go. I don't want to walk in to get you go in that arena or don't you allow to watch it. Top of the core, people were gone drunk. To what do I got on my combat to what I had? That would defobin me.
0: Can't be a
1: sea. Oh, my love, my one look. So, if you wear, I want
0: to put while I lie. Somewhere in your mobile, somewhere in your boss will nail.
1: A while we recant your party, almost in bed. 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Or what be a
0: shame?
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1: 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This is my first time listening to your program. I love it so much. With due respect, sis, can you send this program to my WhatsApp after this show? My woman is not around now. I want to send it to her so that she can listen to it. Motibosa, ma mu number yi, ma de send it si lori WhatsApp. E se go. 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
2: 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And you don't get any shows. 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Emma, you don't come in here, more I was surprised if you had done me.
1: Some will be in Connor to what they told me by.
2: Don't watch any right, they know. So you imagine people have more for policy then. My fortune to no trap
1: woman yet. Sincerely.
2: So your wife or I don't know so you talk about a family meeting ti ma iya o mi pada lo so pe mo fe
1: arabiyin
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And yeah, I'm feeling that book, what? 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
1: 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I'm Fanny Gagbo Guagbaye. 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

0: Eke aleluya.
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0: And you just slogo.
1: If not for you, O God,
0: we
1: ought to appreciate
0: you.
1: We ought to give you thanks.
0: There's
1: nothing else you can bring that's up to your goodness. You that put on clothes of fire, to you that stand by one. Amen. Accept that thanks. Today, from the mountain of glory, we shout Hosanna to you. Say thank you for yesterday. Thank you for your day before. All this you appreciate you for. All of them are just praising you. Mountain of glory is like a marketplace. We are all appreciating you. Because many have started together, they are no more. If you can think deep at home, many that started January with, there are no more. But the mighty one said, you will sit there and be greater. For this reason, if you can roll on the ground for him, you can sing to him also. Anything you can do, please do. For he is great. He is the one you cannot bribe. He has the longish hands. He will give without asking. He exalts and never leave you. He sets you up and follows you. He will give you and never take bribe. The one that will never collect bribe from you. He knows more than you. He gets wisdom. He is the great understanding. The power that passes on. The one that cannot be ended. The one that sees on. Thank you, Father. We exhort you. Today, you made us to be among the living.
0: Mate
1: Masoro.
0: Eko je yan loduro.

0: hallelujah.
1: Go straight to your altar.
0: Hallelujah.
1: Seven hallelujah. Glory seven times. So seven times. The that I can do today. That we just appreciate it.
0: Morama
1: Agbelebu. That's your praise
0: today.
1: Go straight to your altar.
0: Hallelujah. Seven
1: hallelujah. Make it very perfect.
0: God
1: of his goodness to us and his truth from generation to generation. Go to his gates with appreciation and to his courts with praise. Appreciating him. Knowing this that the Lord he is God, we are his.
0: Hallelujah!
1: Hallelujah! Hallelujah! Hallelujah! Hallelujah! Hallelujah! Hallelujah! Hallelujah! Turn to the next place.
0: Ogo meje.
1: Ogo. Ogo. Ogo. Ogo. Ogo. Ogo. Ogo.
0: Ona keta.
1: Now the third place.
0: Osana.
1: Osana. 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
0: Nika kari iye.
1: Iye, iye, iye, iye, iye, iye, iye.
0: Mi oluwa sembe ti emi ewa.
1: As the Lord liberty has been also.
0: Labi eni ti mo ngbadua.
1: To whom I pray.
0: Orore nyoju.
1: Hey, my get is settled.
0: Ma le no so
1: thank you, Jesus.
0: Orore nyoju.
1: Your get is settled.
0: Oh, Ori Anuba,
1: you receive mercy.
0: Agbe odide,
1: you are lifted.
0: Ori Anuba,
1: you receive mercy.
0: Agbe odide,
1: you are lifted.
0: Tori po dupa,
1: because you appreciate.
0: In come jila,
1: 12 things.
0: Ni ogbodo be wo su
1: tutu. Must find that new one with you.
0: Oni ewo.
1: He said, look.
0: Ogo far out there,
1: this sort of step, you will see them no more.
0: Money can was so far.
1: I'm asked to tell you.
0: Ogo ipilenya.
1: That bandage number two.
0: Don't say one ilay.
1: That happens to them. The home
0: bowja.
1: That's fighting.
0: Sam 11 fast 3.
1: Sam 11 fast 3.
0: Ipile bati bajet.
1: If bandage can be destroyed.
0: Kilo do do do yo.
1: What can the righteous do?
0: Loni.
1: Today.
0: Long ogo agbara ipile.
1: From that battle of your foundation.
0: You are sinner.
1: You are delivered.
0: Ogo agbara ipile.
1: The battle of foundation.
0: Biba baseri be lomari.
1: And the father says the son.
0: Otimba fatipa.
1: You have fighting for
0: surely
1: long.
0: There is hell.
1: Need not talk, Pimpe.
0: Adava Lega.
1: Thank
0: and
1: you, Jesus.
0: The position of the righteous shall not be cut.
1: If they told you to like you,
0: you are coming out of
1: foundation. From the kind of the
0: prophet.
1: There is an assignment to
0: give you.
1: To bring people out.
0: From anything
1: that
0: is against their destiny. Follow
1: the sign of
0: if you want the woman,
1: where you are bound.
0: In your
1: father's house.
0: Toro ufu Abraham.
1: He told Abraham.
0: Jade kwa le
1: baba. Come out of your father's house.
0: From
1: among your people.
0: Mokigbe.
1: Oh
0: yeah, Jade, Lord,
1: come out today.
0: Open it, Jade. Jade. Okuri, Jade. If I glory,
1: every power of curse over you,
0: fall down.
1: They are broken.
0: Proverbs 26, verse 2.
1: It will be again, the Lord.
0: Yeah, yeah, full secret. Allah commanded the full for Ben. Yeah, go kill your wife.
1: He said, yes, because that's your no
0: ferment or darling.
1: I don't want to know started it.
0: I'm going to go by a guard.
1: I'm not carry that case.
0: I'm not carry that case. Oh, Guna Lord.
1: Catch fire.
0: Osu pari loni
1: e matter
0: e go yan pari
1: that case is ended
0: osu pari leni
1: e
0: go

0: You
1: the authority must.
0: Any authority matter.
1: You need that idea.
0: Any lot of going
1: ballet.
0: Or you want to
1: see at the assassin.
0: So spend you be with
1: Ella Rubaru.
0: Back to center.
1: Ella Rubaru.
0: Back to center.
1: So quick.
0: The author.
1: Don't load the cement.
0: Contrary to me.
1: Yalule.
0: Father's plan.
1: We know that.
0: Cash buyer.
1: Yalule.
0: Father's plan.
1: We know that.
0: Cash buyer.
1: Yalule.
0: Father's plan.
1: We know that.
0: Cash buyer.
1: In the name of Jesus.
0: Amen.
1: On Keta Togbodo Dropi.
0: Number 30 that was saying.
1: Agbara Lakala.
0: In the power of evil dream.
1: Male Jesus.
0: Yes, Father.
1: When he can wear.
0: And say, look at you.
1: Opeto Tiwabe.
0: How long have you been that way?
1: John chapter 5, verse 6.
0: Jalurikaru.
1: Nikba Jesuri.
0: Wow.

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1: today
0: gbogbo e paton ti alaye leyin
1: o
0: so fo da
1: they wasted
0: I said dominate. I said dominate. I said dominate. I said dominate. I said dominate. In the name of
1: Jesus.
0: One year, one can be nice.
1: Let us have a very sick.
0: That's number four.
1: He carried the
0: air. Was your Roman Gilead?
1: He had oil in Gilead.
0: Lord, that year, walk by away. He saw.
1: Why is he job?
0: He had been millionaire.
1: They asked me.
0: Oh, but the way I say,
1: you must not enter the next month to that.
0: Every force of sickness.
1: Go back, guys.
0: In your life. From your head to the toe.
1: That's the lesson.
0: Holy Ghost.
1: Fire!
0: Holy Ghost!
1: Fire!
0: Holy Ghost!
1: Fire!
0: Holy Ghost!
1: Fire!
0: Holy Ghost!
1: Fire!
0: Holy Ghost!
1: Fire!
0: Holy Ghost!
1: Fire!
0: Holy Ghost!
1: Fire!
0: Holy Ghost!
1: Fire!
0: I say welcome.
1: You want your heart?
0: I saw sorry.
1: Sickness in the head.
0: Yes, sir.
1: In the legs.
0: In the foro.
1: In your kidney. Anything got cancer.
0: High blood pressure.
1: HIV.
0: Any form of sickness. Unusual headache.
1: I fall
0: your head.
1: From your head to your
0: feet.
1: By his strength. You are made whole.
0: In the
1: of peace.
0: Is upon you.
1: Today.
0: Anything that
1: present my father.
0: Shall
1: be uprooted.
0: I will
1: know the fire.
0: Everything that is
1: in
0: your
1: body.
0: Make us.
1: Just
0: take back to see
1: life. Be delivered.
0: Konisi is some
1: no more sickness.
0: Konisi
1: cool. No more death.
0: Konisi is
1: no more sickness.
0: Konisi cool.
1: No more death.
0: Konisi is
1: no more sickness.
0: Konisi cool.
1: No more death.
0: In the name of
1: Amen.
0: Sokwe no more sickness.
1: Konisi is some
0: more. Sobe soke da.
1: Konisi is some
0: more. Sokwe ko

0: some promises.
1: That tied to faith promises.
0: Male no sovia.
1: Faith promises.
0: Look fine.
1: Look what he can.
0: But tell we pe,
1: Peter said.
0: Atana,
1: since last night,
0: Latin Sembi,
1: we have toy. We got nothing, sir.
0: Bella, waka,
1: that's the
0: Latin January.
1: From January
0: date.
1: Dodi.
0: Nothing
1: to show.
0: Masada.
1: Thank you.
0: For that.
1: And they've tried.
0: Back, they
1: but I'm not getting it.
0: I did jabo.
1: It they tell it.
0: That
1: says it.
0: So for one.
1: Tell them.
0: Konisi na sama.
1: No more baby.
0: Latin only
1: love. From today.
0: No more failure.
1: Hey,
0: man. How could I?
1: Oh, yeah, call marriage.
0: You said that marriage.
1: Koneye ma.
0: Hey, man, do not fail again.
1: Oya koti bima.
0: You should have had children.
1: Koneye ma.
0: You should not fail again.
1: Oya koti
0: sorry. You should have prospered.
1: Koneye ma.
0: You should not fail again.
1: Koneye ma.
0: Hey,
1: you want him on back.
0: You are doing about blessing.
1: Promise and faith.
0: Tell promises.
1: God bless you.
0: Catch fire.
1: At this point,
0: we are
1: standing at the mountain. Lift
0: on
1: today.
0: We
1: had the God so much
0: of me.
1: He has another
0: me.
1: To
0: preach the
1: gospel
0: to those that I want
1: to see.
0: Deliver
1: for
0: those
1: in prison.
0: Sight to the blind.
1: Isaiah 61.
0: Isaiah,
1: I have
0: said to you. If I'm not said to you, you won't hear my voice.
1: Because
0: I'm sent
1: to
0: deliver nations.
1: Promise and fail.
0: All of you have faith promises.
1: I too see the letter.
0: You are delivered today.
1: In the name of Jesus.
0: Amen.
1: One nicking father law.
0: I must go back.
1: Sorry, I want your road in
0: Jalogu. To those that are under curse.
1: And can seek before.
0: Someone has cursed you.
1: I both seek before.
0: Or you cursed yourself.
1: Unknowingly.
0: Libel.
1: Negative pronouncement.
0: I want road.
1: Negative words.
0: I want road.
1: Molu agogo.
0: I give you the very
1: leader.
0: Amen. Amen. They are
1: the way.
0: Amen.
1: Bayanu.
0: They receive your
1: Bayanu.
0: They receive your
1: Bayanu.
0: Amen.
1: Bayanu.
0: Amen.
1: Bayanu.
0: Amen.
1: Bayanu.
0: Amen.
1: In the name of
0: Jesus. Amen.
1: Mama, press on me.
0: I'll pray on your water.
1: I'll press your oil.
0: I'll pray on your oil.
1: Any
0: today, we give out new oil on the mountain. Let's bring up this testimony.
1: You
0: have a lot to do.
1: The
0: hand of God is so much. I want to prophesy.
1: Engineer.

0: You will testify. You hear people's testimonies.
1: Baba joko sile.
0: If you just sit at home, that message may come, but it will not be enough.
1: And you come back.
0: There are some. They have received testimony from this program. Within those years we are on air. Mountain of Glens invited you on. Today, sir. It may look like an emergency. You that have received child from that mountain. Let me pray for you. Multiple testimonies. Not that they've never testified. And they're still doubting God. Let's use that covenant together today. The blood I'm putting out today. Let it have a touch of white. If it can be white, don't you? It will be very good. Because we want to wake up to new glory. People are asking, what is the secret of this ministry? Three things I'll tell you today.
1: Number one,
0: I'll tell you about mercy. I got those I choose. And those I choose, I have made glorious.
1: When mercy is speaking,
0: other
1: thing will be suspended.
0: Mercy chooses. Mercy glorifies. They are some are called. They are not chosen. Some are chosen. They are not glorified. They are not
1: assignment in it.
0: Choosing,
1: Loma Sebai.
0: They are going to do this. If you are called, you need to be chosen.
1: I am a young to a football club.
0: So many join the football club, but they never get to the field. They are also footballers.
1: So many people have been called without assignment. A minister without portfolio.
0: Without
1: message.
0: This is what I've been doing for over 20 years.
1: Yes,
0: and that's it. But you cannot swallow
1: one way.
0: If that time that you be
1: in yellow, if you got a joke,
0: that does not
1: see your question.
0: On time, I shall be delivered. I shall be home. And the son of Jacob shall praise the prophet. My brother,
1: and I am me.
0: And I'll be shaking my ear. They don't just sit at home. You let me go wrong. In the name of Jesus,
1: I hear you.
0: Your life will be better. Number three, it is the spirit and the power.
1: The spirit and power. When there is spirit of God and the power of God, all things are possible. Nothing is impossible for those that have faith in God.
0: So, power of God and the spirit is in this
1: government.
0: Even the blind, that this is the hand of God.
1: 2005,
0: we have started at Lagos. In Lagos, till day.
1: Radio.
0: We are still on air.
1: Oh, go cow, that would
0: no battery ever stop.
1: You are well, Lord. You
0: place your hand on your
1: head.
0: That one that will
1: Thomas sustain
0: that will sustain you.
1: Kobolu,
0: receive it.
1: Kobolu,
0: receive it.
1: Kobolu,
0: receive it.
1: Kobolu,
0: receive it.
1: Bagbara,
0: receive
1: Bagbara.
0: Amen.
1: Bagbara,
0: amen.
1: Bagbara,
0: amen.
1: Bagbara,
0: amen.
1: In the name of
0: Jesus.
1: Oluwani, I want to hear again.
0: You know that those that are barren,
1: again, you go to buy and wash.
0: Barren to not cross over with them.
1: I want to check where I found one saying.
0: Those that have been set back,
1: I say you go to buy.
0: Set back was not close
1: to
0: them.
1: To talk to yourself.
0: I only let the barren
1: talk. Ask yourself.
0: Go be there.
1: Say be most of them are barren.
0: Is this that we continue?
1: To buy Jack more faith, you father.
0: If you desire change,
1: beg yourself.
0: Take a step.
1: Alone suffer most.
0: God to Moses.
1: Father, minister.
0: Meet me upon my side.
1: Meet me on the mountain.
0: Babylon, okay.
1: Oh, the Lord, okay.
0: And he went there.
1: That to mark father.
0: When he returned,
1: oh dear, lo me.
0: He became someone else.
1: Elijah.
0: Elijah went to the mountain. When he returned, he was someone else. Jesus the Lord went to the mountain. When he returned, he was someone else.
1: And he returned with power.
0: There's no repeating program. That this will not change.
1: You.
0: I have God and I know. I know it, sir. Thank you, Jesus. Even if it's a case,
1: oh, Father,
0: it's broken. Let's do the power of prayer.
1: Prayer points.
0: On this prayer point.
1: like just four of them. If you have faith, your glory starts
0: prayer
1: now.
0: Number one,
1: address God.
0: Oluwa,
1: Lord,
0: who
1: covenanted with their life? That God will finish me. They will not depart. Covenant of this day, destroy them.
0: Kill them.
1: God, I want

It's going to be a good one. That glory must manifest.

0: weeping is over.
1: Hallelujah.
0: Your season,
1: yes, Lord,
0: of weeping,
1: yes, Lord,
0: is over. Forever.
1: Thank you, Father.
0: Any tongue bomb me jello jewel.
1: That person making you shed tears.
0: It that joy could be born.
1: Judgment of vicious death.
0: Oh, do I say? Ẹni tó ń fi omi jẹ́ ojú rẹ̀ sí awẹ́ wa.
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0: lu agogo ni o ko
1: Jesus
0: ida iku ba won
1: any
0: fowo soya
1: anyone that boasting
0: aye manaza
1: boasting
0: anyone boasting that the more you cry the more they laugh that your weeping is their own joy they have entered to covenant that none of your mother's children that we have day of joy I come in the name of the Lord and I speak as a prophet all their plans against you return back to you will laugh again the Lord has made covenant with me that any battle that I fight I must win so I connect with the spirit of God and I contact your destiny any problem you have been fighting from childhood now the problem is over I pray with this water every spirit tormenting you tormenting your family the battle has been from one person to another everybody has been going through it I stand as a prophet and I prophesy every generational battle in your life come to an end the covenant that God had with you is the covenant of breakthrough and blessing. Satan cannot come now and turn it over. They cannot just scatter all the plans. They have tampered with some destiny. They turn the hero to zero. The great one become the little one. They are suffocating some people's destiny. They have scattered some people's plans. They stop some destiny. They remove their wings. To fly and they cannot fly again. I profess healing and deliverance but anyone here that devil has been tormented be delivered that sister what they did to your mother they will not be able to do it to you because your case is different I profess be free every every evil hand fighting you and your children, every evil hand fighting your destiny, we cut it off. Your destiny is hereby delivered.
1: The
0: hand that changed destiny to evil, that turned destiny down, that is fighting your destiny. Now, I cut it off. Every destiny suffering, you are free. Every destiny crawling, arise and serve. Every destiny attacked by the devil, you are free. Every destiny that is borrowing, you are borrowing before you sustain. You borrow before you survive. I prophesy every power of borrowing come to an end. You will borrow no more. You borrow no more. You borrow no more. You borrow no more. Your destiny is elevated one. Yes, I am a
1: lifted one.
0: I am a tongue cookie.
1: It's the one that goes to
0: I am a tongue run.
1: It's the one that sees mercy.
0: I am a tongue fruitful.
1: It's one that is fruitful.
0: Don't want multiply.
1: That,
0: that is the destiny that God created.
1: I am a God of that.
0: When God thought about you, let's make this man in our image, in our likeness. For
1: you
0: to have dominion and to be fruitful and to be multiplied. Any power that is against your destiny. Because when man slept, enemy came and so tears. So sorrow, so problem. So I hereby declare your freedom. Be free. Be free. Mokpari wo. 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Ogun rese. Be free. 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Abale ne maziada na. Talele.
1: Who is this?
0: Jesukoto.
1: You are fighting a bit.
0: You know, koto ayeto Jesus.
1: That evil bit you fell into.
0: Shem badwa.
1: Yes, sir.
0: Oya daddy wa.
1: Hey, man, come out. Mo daddy, I come out.
0: Mori koto lion.
1: I saw that giant bit.
0: Me o man to se.
1: I don't know what to do.
0: Ti won ro pe kan ju esikoto
1: le. That is your best decision.
0: Why would they say this is where you belong?
1: What chairman to pay the loto si eh.
0: God say you should go higher.
1: Olorun ni ki won ma goke
0: no. Enemy want to put you to.
1: Akara pe je esikoto.
0: Joseph lala okay.
1: Joseph dreamt of the top.
0: Awon egbon eju sikoto.
1: The brother stream in the pit.
0: But nigba to ya.
1: But as the right guy.
0: Pada ri omo Olorun loke.
1: The son tell the brother above.
0: Gbogbo eyin ta yan fun okay.
1: All of you destiny for the top.
0: Si o ta ju sikoto.
1: Da ni mi put in a hole.
0: Se lu agogo.
1: Yes sir.
0: Mene marada.
1: Me mo ti.
0: E pada soke.
1: Hey, hey, go back to the top.
0: Ta lele.
1: Who is this one?
0: Pada soke.
1: Hey, hey, go back to the top.
0: Iwo ni mo ba wi o.
1: You are one of my dreams.
0: Pada soke.
1: Hey, hey, back to the top.
0: Eto suna re se lo wole.
1: Your finances keep going downwards.
0: Lani ki sola.
1: Today not tomorrow.
0: Pada soke.
1: Hey, yes, back to the top.
0: Sinu mi ni won
1: so. All that deadline I've set.
0: Owo re to fi share video yi.
1: That hand you used to share this video.
0: Ma wo to ba sele.
1: See what happen now. See what happened.
0: Igboran eyo kan yi.
1: That one obedience.
0: To then tell off at
1: that like. That make you
0: see
1: how
0: you say tori temi.
1: You are not doing it for me.
0: Somebody somewhere.
1: And it can't become.
0: This video will just appear.
1: I will write up the day hall again.
0: Eh, on this page,
1: Benny.
0: And that will be the person's deliverance.
1: If I don't get married to see
0: me, oh man,
1: I don't know.
0: The place embargo on somebody's career.
1: And you come out if you tell me, share,
0: yes. And this work is no more fruitful.
1: He said, "Your wife busy man."
0: For God's sake, my son, professor,
1: I must tell it.
0: Whatever that come out from this mouth,
1: oh, God, never tell you. Leave that day.
0: Always work like
1: fire. Oh, my church, every money.
0: Bobo, or what a belly, sir.
1: Every evil have placed on your work.
0: Tofi that be a lie, man.
1: That make you look incompetent.
0: Oh, why you parrot?
1: Hey, hey, hey.
0: Oh, why one agba?
1: That hand of the wicked.
0: At your one agba.
1: That hand of which?
0: But I want on woman here. Learn your summation.
1: After 9 months,
0: thank God that for 21 years anniversary.
1: But
0: saying we are my bunny here.
1: That's not your contact.
0: Eredini pe.
1: Why is that?
0: Mark you need to know.
1: This mark has a
0: mo fe be o.
1: I want to beg you.
0: Mo gbo gbo to ba le mu. Ma bo lori oke
1: to
0: ba nwa omo. 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
1: Not like
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3: se wa ni e so ma gbe owo e soke bayi
4: can you lift up your hands
3: o to ro po ti sonu
4: what do you think you have lost
3: pe ko lo gba fun e
4: amen they commission the trip for you
3: o to je gbe ri baba ile iwa
4: what of this testimony
3: ni pe eyin obirin kan gbo mi
4: yes somebody hear me
3: e gbodo encourage awon
4: ko you encourage your husband
3: why ko ye ko je wo lo ma bo won
4: you should not be the one feeding your husband
3: ye ko je wo lo ma gbe
4: you should not be one carrying the boss
3: sori pade
4: this program
3: olorun mama yan ni
4: celebrate God bring
3: o mo ki bo mo wa sori to wa gbadu
4: afun I don't you come to program
3: mo si ma pray for you
4: I will still pray for us
3: sori aro yi
4: but this time
3: o gegun emi mimo
4: I have filled the Holy Ghost
3: owo oluwa wa ni ara
4: so much of
3: money. I still need to tell you.
4: Those that have things to do.
3: They are speaking to me.
4: I'm starting to today.
3: Only create and find when
4: you're not. But I thought you keep gifts.
3: Sorry, mom,
4: because I know.
3: If I invest
4: in you,
3: I want to learn lo for me.
4: That you see for me today.
3: Because a labor, they will not
4: invite
3: me. Learning
4: today.
3: I want to say that after.
4: They are not doing good to me.
3: Must say best day.
4: I think that day.
3: He said you're married, man.
4: Over 5
3: million. You want Laura Moto Igbalode.
4: But brand new cars.
3: See money, me of famous.
4: I said that one car.
3: F one low one.
4: Give me the money.
3: And say project.
4: We are having projects.
3: I'm not talking 100 million.
4: Cars of over
3: 100 million. Money, cars on your jewelry.
4: Hey,
3: how can we lay now?
4: Many of these people.
3: Wow, junk.
4: They learn nothing before.
3: I'm not junk.
4: Not a result.
3: Money, Jesse.
4: They keep it
3: busy. Oh, my, I'm talking to you. Well, that's
4: just simple. You don't have any God that's just
3: to fix. We are not here to
4: do. Fix that
3: position. We are not here to do.
4: Ah, why should they be?
3: No, Galabarusia. But God, why?
4: I need to come.
3: Okay, well, listen, sell
4: I need to have spent to work
3: yes,
4: on
3: you.
4: He does not gather
3: them.
4: He gave them food.
3: He
4: spent a spiritual.
3: He
4: took them to money.
3: He
4: gave them power.
3: That's
4: what I can do for you.
3: 3 days
4: you
3: sent
4: them to money.
3: Pardon. On la Wednesday,
4: tomorrow Wednesday,
3: to la Thursday,
4: after Thursday,
3: and Friday,
4: and then on Friday, after that, we just give text.
3: If you send that thing, you can
4: spend. You come with that
3: blessing.
4: You know what
3: to
4: come with.
3: On your time, you won't be lorry
4: of it.
3: I want to let back by that one.
4: You must just still left for them.
3: Then
4: you can find them.
3: Ọjọ́tọ̀ bá ti lè lọ́jọ́ mẹ́ta
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4: God will give you the direction. The next step to take. Number 4.
3: Everyone
4: has 30 days of
3: mercy.
4: Like never to send you there. Like never to
3: ti mo mo ni mo so fun
1: that's what I know that five
3: ko sento lori
1: o ke everyone got to the match
3: laye ti ona ki si
1: fun yeah we must go
3: leyan ojo keta
1: after I told you
3: ojo le da just
1: he came to not stop
3: o to ba ku godo ji
1: any that ti mo so
3: leyan
1: number 6
3: ko sento lori o ke
1: everyone got to the match
3: ti pada sa fe seto ba so ka
1: we avoid see
3: gbogbo ti won ma mu gbo mu kini
1: jo don't to spoke here another thing
3: won fi ese se won number 6 lori o ke
1: o ba
3: number 6 ma so
1: ba na the return
3: wala on ti
1: pa
3: o de ri lara won lo
1: ta and it was so
3: elekeje
1: ko
3: sento wori o
1: no one come to my
3: tea den yan la asiri ni mo so
1: fun that's the secret I give
3: jesus tori okede
1: jesus
3: get agbara mi
1: with power of holy spirit
3: o lati ka bible no church
1: he had to read the bible
3: ojo e lo gbe buda mo so tell us
1: yo
3: mo se wori oke
1: as you come to the mountain
3: ni ojo wednesday
1: this wednesday
3: seven where
1: I go be jaro
3: ti the saturday leyin yen
1: after that
3: ope loku
1: lot
3: ma ma se mo gbadura fun
1: I pray for you
3: ara o se adua re o gba ina re o se adua re o gba enikan ni kilo ma mu dani bo igbagbo re ni be ni sa
1: gbo
3: an to ba wa sori o ke emi mo mo fun lebu
1: woli
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1: everyone that comes
3: ati ojo tuesday gbogbo eyan ti ma de
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3: ji awon eyan ti ma ma de lateni
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1: lateni
3: so mo ma fun e
1: I'll give you
3: your timothy paris
1: sasi
3: awon eyan ma gba omi
1: you will receive
3: I'm a silly anu.
1: We will open the land of
3: mercy.
1: We will do it once a month.
3: O ma mu keg
1: dani. We will come
3: with your cake.
1: Chocolate
3: water. Eleketa.
1: Number 3.
3: Ororo orisi meji.
1: Two different types of wine.
3: Ni pade le.
1: For you to come
3: jade laro Wednesday.
1: When we come out on Wednesday morning.
3: Ni ago meje gere.
1: By 7 a.m.
3: Ikeji ma jade.
1: The other.
3: Ni ale Friday.
1: On Friday night.
3: Meje jofeni.
1: Both of them are free.
3: Unani kobo.
1: It costs you nothing.
3: Elekeni.
1: Number 4.
3: Ote ma kwe ankashi.
1: I'll give out man to.
3: Vene fumbo elekarun
1: number 5
3: awon yan ti gba pe mo ti se cap
1: won people had that I prepare
3: okunrin
1: for men
3: cap
1: for
3: me
1: ise
3: majemu ni
1: the covenant
3: my glory
1: o go me
3: crown
1: adeni
3: jesus wa lori on gbogbo
1: jesus is
3: lori pe nibe awon eyan mo ya wa ti mo fi mo ko awon eleko
1: people that many was like
3: o ba ti mo pa jesus
1: you don't know about jesus
3: o mo ni pa si agbele
1: mu
3: o mo ni pa si ajinde o mo ni pa se mi mi mo
1: baptism
3: how to grow
1: wa
3: god teaching
1: we
3: no so long.
1: Men of God,
3: how to grow ministry? How to stay long in ministry?
1: Kini
3: asiri 21 years.
1: 21 years.
3: Si ogo yo fi drop.
1: To
3: bade wa mago. 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
3: eni to je gbese
1: so what I was in debt
3: 2.5 million
1: 2.5 million
3: oni gbese
1: e debt
3: and if you bad story, okay.
1: Once you get to the mountain,
3: story man change.
1: Story, your story will change.
3: Every last year, eh, oh.
1: This last year,
3: but I said 20 years.
1: I want to
3: story 20 years. So
1: 20 years.
3: So Jack Besset,
1: are you in debt?
3: If Besset loni lo,
1: just to take a step.
3: They were lori okay.
1: Meet us on the mountain.
3: Ni ola
1: tomorrow.
3: Kasi waju.
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6: To. 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
7: Stress for your hands.
6: You sow a seed of 1,000. Even 50 naira on this mountain is a sacrifice.
7: Yes, sir. Speaking. Yes, sir.
6: But, madam, oh, no work, pay, oh, no work, pay. He was on the shop. And he tell no Danny, and what's up with you? Oh, but it's shammy. He pay yama draw for any good.
7: Amen.
3: Just pray for her.
1: Let me pray for you.
3: If you call them, I locate you.
1: Yeah, I'm
3: so ready to go to Waluri.
1: Why did you get the man?
3: You need blessing to
1: shine.
3: You are a comic. For by you, for a barrel.
1: I'm going
3: to
1: start with prayers.

0: serere.
1: Let
0: you prosper.
1: A one
0: in that
1: stop
0: you.
1: My
0: honor
1: laugh.
0: Oh my God.
1: At this time,
0: Genesis 8:22. At the
1: time
0: that
1: you seed time
0: at
1: harvest time, both of them they connect. Always
0: Ikore
1: harvest.
0: Oh man, Toby
1: is only bigger.
0: That
1: the seed
0: so bump by it.
1: So you that I yet to sow.
0: Sorry, boss, I'm coming.
1: As I have it now,
0: learning
1: to death.
0: One on one, no matter.
1: Enter to that governance.
0: I want Yano Kanto Mansele Palomologo.
1: There's some black with that with glass.
0: Even if we funny Loman,
1: they come to give
0: Yanni Tobana Mologo.
1: Set his glass to the
0: woman Lawa.
1: They are honest
0: of the Lossy POS.
1: Got the POS.
0: Lossy
1: anywhere.
0: Move phone where.
1: Take your phone.
0: Set transfer. Sorry, okay.
1: Transfer to the man.
0: Oluwa, 21 years anniversary. Mo fi ora isori nkan re bayi.
1: I use this habit to kill
0: you. Eje ko se se fun mi.
1: I don't be possible.
0: You dey rebel in the name of Jesus. I say, woli to ba lanu.
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0: Ofende lo ma je. Be ni sir. Aya ba le bi agada. O de ni jiya ma. So eyan 50,000.
1: 50,000
0: pastor for any phone number, taka number.
1: Their quantity. Echo Bank account 097-097-000-3215. 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Or you can use 070-81-16-4090. God bless you.
0: To ba ti jo mo logo.
1: In the glorious times.
0: Woli authority na ran si o.
1: Prophet authority said to you.
0: Ori oke ogo.
1: Mountain of glory.
0: Lati make omo logo.
1: He said in the glorious
0: times. Eyin te wa ni jebu ode.
1: Ye ni jebu ode.
0: Alle.
1: Remember tonight.
0: Mo ma wa ni jebu.
1: Abi ati jebu ode.
0: Ni oru yi.
1: This very night.
0: Loru yi.
1: This very night.
0: Mo ma wa ni jebu ode.
1: Abi ati jebu ode.
0: Mo ma pade eyan 10,000
1: pere. Abi 10,000 souls.
0: Material ti mo pe lowo le
1: ko yi. Material give that in Lagos.
0: Ose ati ororo
1: yi. Stop and the oil.
0: Mo ma fun yin.
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